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2: 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Lionel Messi will look to increase his lead in the race for the Golden Boot.
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1: I had just gotten Instagram because I'm kind of like a technology hermit. And so I saw this post on his like page, and so he's like originally from Hawaii, and so like he speaks like the native tongue, and so he had this post in like native Hawaiian, and so I got one of my friends to translate it. It was like, to my beautiful girlfriend Olivia, and my name is not Olivia.

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My name is EJ, bruh. Can I just say I cannot stand when I haven't talked to my bestie in a couple of days? I almost want to be like, are we still friends? 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

We're cruising to Cozumel, Mexico in a couple of months, and we want you to join us. Now, you gotta tell us what the secret sound is. This sound. Think you know what it is? Leave a talk back if we play yours tomorrow morning, and you're right, you're going with us to Mexico. We're 93.

Harrison Minay Sun on 93.3 FLZ, Tampa Bay's number one hit music channel. My name is EJ. Appreciate you hanging out inside the night show. Shout out to my guy Benson Boone, currently out on tour, literally killing it right now. I saw pictures last night of him up north doing his thing. I love seeing this guy in action. Benson Boone, the time of my

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My name is EJ. Did you see how this woman was caught on camera digging up plants outside of a mall and stealing them? And I'm like, plants are like cheap, right? How the hell are you stealing the mall's plants, bruh? 93.3 FLZ.

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I knew you on 93.3 FLZ. Don't forget the Joe Show Secret Sound rolls on tomorrow morning. Guess that sound, man, because we want you to hang out with the Joe Show on their second inaugural cruise aboard the Margaritaville at Sea Islander. Tomorrow morning, guess again.

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My name is EJ. Shout out to my guy, Somber, because I feel like this dude is literally killing it right now. Literally accomplished so much before the age of 21, because you know he just turned 21 last summer.

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2: Yo, let's go. 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My name is EJ. How'd you catch your partner cheating?
3: 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I went to the gynecologist, had an STD, confronted him about it, found out it was one of my close friends that he cheated on me with. Got the STD from her.

0: for Dream right there inside the 9 o'clock hit list, 93.3 FLZ. My name is EJ. How'd you catch your ex cheating?
1: His best friend told me.
0: Why? Because his best friend wanted to get with you?
1: Yeah.
0: I can't believe his best friend actually snitched on him because he wanted to get with you.
1: Yeah.
0: Diabolical. 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

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Show number four right there inside the 9 o'clock hit list. My name is EJ, Sienna Spiral right here, about to slow it down to get you all in your feels with this one. It's Die on This Hill, number three tonight on the hit list. Let's go.

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1: Hey, let's go. Biggest song in Tampa Bay tonight. Shout out to Olivia Rodrigo. Back at it again at the number one spot. You already know, man. Drop Dead, song number one inside the 9 o'clock hit list, 93.3 FLZR.

you like it. I'm a two-time, you ain't knew I'd win. Throw a shot like you tryna have a foot fight then. All my ops waiting for me to be you, I bet. Said I got drive, I don't need a car. Money really all that we fiending for.

Doja on 93.3 FLZ, Tampa Bay's number one hit music channel. It is EJ. Can I just tell you how I absolutely love that we get a banger from Sabrina Carpenter at least once every couple of weeks? And she be coming through with the bangers. 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

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If you want to hang out with the Joe Show aboard the Margaritaville at Sea Islander, you got to guess that secret sound. Tomorrow morning, they'll do it again. Hopefully, you win so you can hang out with them, y'all, because they're a good time. 93.3.

0: 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Do me a favor. How'd you know your ex was cheating?
1: So I went to go get off my birth control, and they were like, should we do an STD test? And I was like, sure, why not? Turns out I caught like a UTI and an STI from him, and I found out he was cheating, and then on top of that, he got a girl pregnant.
0: Wow. Benson Boone, y'all.

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My name is EJ. You know, no one is drinking right now. Did you see the study where it says that people have cut their drinking? And it's probably because no one can afford it. 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

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My name is EJ. Can I just tell you that there is no better feeling than calling your parents and gossiping with them? 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

0: 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How'd you catch your ex cheating?
1: Pretty sad story, but I found out through my kid's tablet.
0: Oh, no. What happened?
1: So my kid was asking me to set a game for them or something. I can't remember. It was so long ago. But I was downloading a text message to him and some phone number that had said, "Thank you for a wonderful date. I had the best time."
0: And that text told you everything you needed to know.
1: Oh, 100%. I was gone the next day.
0: Did he deny it?
1: Yeah, he was like, "I don't know what that is. It's probably a spam call and blah, blah, blah." And I was like, not buying it.
0: Ain't no spam. Get out of here.
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93.3 FLZ, Tampa Bay's number one hit music channel. My name is EJ. Yo, I'm about to get up out of here. Have a dope rest of your night. If you want to say what up on the gram, hit me at It Is Me EJ. 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

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I'm with you this hour on Everything at New Hit List. I'm at La Crystal Rosa. 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
1: It's a new hit list. I'm Crystal Rosas on our IG. Bella K put RSVP to listen to her album early. Here's I Love It, I Love It, I Love It.

0: Tampa Bay's number one hit music channel, 93.3 FLZ. What's up, Boo Thang? You know what goes on this hour on the new hit list. Obviously, you're so busy. And so many new songs drop every single night. And when it comes to new music, we all want to know what's up. So we make sure you know the best of the best. We handpick the best songs for this hour. Coming up, some of Gracie Abrams, Teddy Swims, Tyla and Zara Larsson. 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
1: We are the new hit list. I'm Crystal Rosa. This new Teddy Swims, Mr. Know-It-All. Have you heard it? Have you really heard it? 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Again, Teddy Swims, Mr. Know-It-All, new music.

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1: 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Olivia Rodrigo's latest album cover. She's pretty much upside down on the swings. Have you ever tried doing that? Your stupid song.

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2: 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You guys are bringing straight fire tonight. Thank you.
1: Oh, I appreciate you. Coming up, we have more. Coming up with Madonna, some Somber, Justin Bieber. That's all coming up. How many times have I said coming up?

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It's Terry, and I am so glad I get to hang with you this morning, night. I still don't know what to call this.

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impersonator named Paige Niemann? I didn't. It's Terry on 93.3 FLZ, but please look her up. Oh my lord, she looks identical to Ariana Grande. And apparently Ariana Grande messaged her in Turning the Page docuseries, I guess, that Paige has made. And basically in the message, Ariana says she's flattered by the attention, but also encouraging her to embrace her own identity, writing, "You're very beautiful as yourself." Wow. Okay, interesting, but please, you gotta go check out these images. I

They're really committed to buying cubes of trash from outside MSG. Yeah. A New York City artist has gathered up trash from outside Madison Square Garden from when Taylor's wedding to Travis Kelce occurred and made cubes out of the literal garbage and is offering them for sale for $25. So if

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Olivia Rodrigo got a sneak peek of Gracie Abrams' new album, Daughter from Hell, dropping July 17th. It's here on 93.3 FLZ, and Olivia revealed her favorite song from it, Death Wish. She says it's perfect. Every lyric feels so poignant. Feels like there are no filler lyrics in it. Oh, I'm so excited. Here she is now, Olivia Rodrigo, with her new song, is dropping.

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103 FLC. Post Malone was in Tampa on Wednesday night. It's Terry, and I'm so sad. I had tickets, but I couldn't go because I had to work. Please, if you have any videos from the concert, Post Malone and Jelly Roll,

keep you updated on the Taylor Frankie Paul drama. It's my favorite. It's Stereo 93.3 FLZ and Taylor Frankie Paul from The Secret Lives of Mormon Wives and The Bachelorette. Well, she just got more unsupervised visitations with her two-year-old son she shares with Dakota Mortensen. And then Dakota got scolded for driving a little

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Joshua Segura sound is back again. You got another day to try and guess that sound. It's coming up in just a couple hours. Set those alarms for 6:40. That's your first shot to hear the sound today, Friday. Call in and guess it, and hopefully you'll be the person that gets this one right and wins your way onto the Joshua's second inaugural cruise aboard Margaritaville at Sea Islander. It's going to be awesome. You

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Emmy nominations for her Super Bowl halftime show. This is the 7th year in a row that the halftime show has earned Emmy recognition, which is awesome. But he's going head-to-head with Taylor Swift in several technical categories like sound mixing, camera work, directing. So it'll be awesome to see who wins. But you know who won't be in attendance at the Emmys? Travis Kelce, because he's got a game the exact same

trust us on yet? Well, set those alarms. Coming up in just a couple of hours, 6:40 is your first shot to call in, hear the sound again, and hopefully guess it correct. So you can go party with your favorite morning show in Mexico on Margarita Blasi's Islander. So make sure to set those alarms. Tune in.

0: 833.
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as co-headliner for the FIFA World Cup Finals first ever halftime show. Ah, I'm so excited. We've been talking about this all week, and it's finally happening July 19th. I'm so happy. 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

It's very interesting sounding. It's Area 93.3 FLZ, and Kylie Jenner's partner with Duncan to launch the pink-inspired King Kylie collection. Very interesting. So some of these drinks are going to be Candy Pink Lemonade Refresher, the Vanilla Pink Cloud Latte, which honestly that one sounds good, and a Pink Lemon Drop Sun Cloud Lemonade. That kind of sounds like a lemon drop shot. Maybe it'll taste similar with no alcohol. I don't know. I got to try it.

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sad. Glenn Powell has hard launched a relationship. It's like my dreams, my hopes, they've been crushed. It's Terry on 93.3 FLZ, and maybe not. You know, there's still time for this to fail. That sounds terrible. I don't mean that. I hope they're happy. He's just really pretty. But Glenn Powell and Michelle Randolph have made their relationship Instagram official with a photo in a 4th of July carousel featuring them kissing. So they are Insta official.

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a shot to win your way onto a Margaritaville at Sea Islander. 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Call in, guess it, and hopefully set sail with them. 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

0: drink responsibly this summer so you don't have to crash at your friend's house. 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

It's Terry and I'm out of here for your Friday morning. It's a Friday. We made it. We're so close. I hope you get to pour yourself a big glass of wine when you get off work today. That's what I'm going to be doing when I get off. But I will be back tomorrow morning. So I'll talk to you then. Have a beautiful rest of your Friday. And as always, find me on Insta and TikTok at Terry Garish. But the Joe Show is up next. Set those alarms for their services. Got it.

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2: What would you do, and if you don't have kids, imagine you have kids, what would you do if your child came up to you and told you that your significant other is cheating on you? Do you believe them? Do you think maybe it's their crazy imagination? What would you do? That's the question that Jasmine has had. Has been, is my daughter telling me the truth? And here. Hey, Jasmine.
3: Hey, how are you?
2: Well, who cares about me, right? Jasmine, your daughter made a comment about how, like, there's a lady that comes over and gives daddy hugs. Is that what she said?
3: Yeah, kind of.
2: Besides the whole she's giving daddy hugs, did she say anything else?
3: No, just that this woman's been coming over to the house.
2: You're obviously, you know, working in office. He works from home, so you're not around there and can't be during the day. I have a note about a Ring cam. You have one of them. It's at the front door. So if he is bringing someone over, there is a way that he could be bringing someone in the house without it getting caught on camera.
3: Yeah. The camera doesn't show the whole side of the house in the back.
2: You have already brought it up to him. I think that that's important to note, is that he does know that your daughter has said that some woman is, you know, giving daddy hugs. That turned into a pretty heated conversation.
3: Yes.
2: Okay. Well, hey, I got a billion questions, but there's really only one that we need the answer to, and that is your husband cheating on you? So I'm going to ask you to do something, and it's very important, because sometimes people unmute it and we don't get all the answers that we need. I need you to mute your phone, and no matter what he says, even if he sends the flowers to another woman, which we got our fingers crossed and we're going to say a prayer that he doesn't. If he does, I need you to stay on mute so I can get more information, okay?
3: Okay, I can do it.
2: Okay, I'm going to, go ahead and mute your phone now. You have all the information you need, Ash? Okay. All right, Jed just gave me that thumbs up, so he has called Matthew. And let's hope that he sends these flowers to Jasmine.
4: Hello?
5: Hi, is this Matthew?
4: Yeah, what am I speaking?
5: Hi, Matthew. My name is Kayla. I'm actually calling from Beautiful Blossoms. We're a new flower store here in St. Pete. And if you had a moment for just a two-question survey, I would love to offer you a dozen long-stem red roses for free. Take about 20.
4: I'm sorry. How'd you get this number?
5: We received your number through online shopping. And with that, we noticed that you do shop frequently in the area. So we wanted to see if you would shop with us by us offering you a dozen long-stem red roses. And then, you know, helping us get our name out there for business.
4: I'm a little bit confused. Who are you guys?
5: We are Beautiful Blossoms, a new flower store. And we're just trying to get our name out there. Again, just a two-question survey. I won't need any of your credit card information. And we will send these roses to whoever you want.
4: You're based in. Okay.
5: Can you help us out?
4: I'm just trying to understand.
5: Be real quick.
4: Okay. I'm in the middle of some work stuff right now.
5: Can we get into it?
4: That's fine.
5: Okay, I do need to let you know this call is being recorded for quality and training purposes. Are you okay with that?
4: Sure. Yeah.
5: Have you purchased flowers in the last 6 months?
4: No, I'm not sure. I don't think so.
5: Do you plan on purchasing flowers in the next 6 months?
4: Sure. At some point, I'm sure. Yeah.
5: Okay. Now we are done with those two questions. I do need a first and last name of who you want to send these roses to.
4: I'm sorry. What roses?
5: the free roses that we're going to send out for you doing the survey. I need a first and last name.
4: Oh, sure. Yeah, that's cool. It would actually just probably just be my wife, Jasmine.
5: Okay, and what would you like to say to your wife, Jasmine? We're going to include a cute note with it.
4: To the woman of my dreams.
5: All right. Thank you so much, Matthew. Now I'm going to transfer you over to shipping and handling, and they will gather the rest of your information, okay?
4: Sure. Thanks.
5: Thank you.
2: Hi, is this Matthew?
4: Yeah, this is he.
2: Hi, Matthew, I'm going to make this super, super, super quick. I understand that you got to move on with your day. And Matthew, this is going to get really, really strange, but I promise you it's a good thing. But I do need to let you know that we're a little bit more than a flower shop. I cannot say this enough. Please don't hang up. This isn't a scam or anything. I don't know if you've ever heard 93.3 FLZ in the Joe Show, a radio station. That is who we are. We're actually a radio station, and we're calling you right now because your wife kind of has had suspicions that potentially you have been cheating on her.
4: What?
2: She ever brought anything up to you?
4: This is honestly kind of personal, but I don't.
2: Yeah, I completely understand that. And what I can tell you right now is it's awesome that you ended up sending the flowers to her, because not everyone does that. And it being personal, I do want to bring in that person. Your wife has been listening to this whole thing. Jasmine?
3: Hey, I'm here.
4: Baby, what's going on?
3: You know why we're here. And I've talked to you about this. I just don't think that you're telling the truth. I believe our daughter.
4: Look, she's a kid. She's got a wild imagination.
3: But you know she and I are so close. You know she wouldn't just tell me this random thing. And like, where would she get this imagination from? You know, it's not like on Bluey that, you know, daddy's got some woman coming home and she's learning this from. Like, it's just, it doesn't make any sense to me.
4: Sweetheart, I love you. There's no woman. There's no imaginary woman. That's just... Come on, this is nuts.
3: So why would she say that?
4: I don't know. I don't know, baby.
3: I had to get your attention. That's why I had to use the radio, because I had to get your attention, because I felt like when we talked about it, you didn't take me seriously.
2: Well, not to cut in, but Jasmine, does it make you feel better to hear him send the flowers to you?
4: Oh, my goodness. No,
3: I mean, not really, to be honest with you. Not really. I mean, a smart man who doesn't want to get caught would do that.
2: Okay, but... At the same time, you know, he could have sent it to someone else, and most of the time, if they are cheating, they do. So
5: you were on top of his mind, so he sent them to you.
2: Do you not see this?
3: I'm on
2: as
3: top of
2: positive?
3: His mind because he knows that this is something we're dealing with right now, and so you know, he probably. I mean, I'm not denying that he loves me. I'm not denying that he cares about me.
4: I do care about you.
3: So you want me to just assume that my daughter's just lying, that she's just lying to me for the first time? I mean, you know she's not like that.
2: But Jasmine, what were you looking to get out of this if, you know, he's not sending flowers to someone else?
3: I was looking to get his attention and to let him understand how serious I am about this. Because... I felt like you blew me off when I brought it up, and that pisses me off, and I felt like your excuses were bullshit, and I wanted you to give me a legitimate proof. And I mean, yes, I understand that that sounds crazy to you. I want camera footage. I want to know what you've been doing. I want to see your phone. Like, I want you to take this allegation seriously and not just blow me and your daughter off, because something you're doing is making her feel unsafe that she would bring this up to me.
4: Okay. First of all, unsafe is, that's a ridiculous thing to say. I love you. I love her. You guys are my life. And look, little kids, they say things sometimes. They invent things. They have imaginary friends. It's not... sweetheart, yeah. Is this something we just talk about at home, maybe?
2: Well, I just want to cut in real quick and say, you know, it sounds like this should probably be an off-the-air conversation, and you know, maybe we'll talk again, maybe we won't. But Jasmine, before I let you go, do you still think he's cheating on you?
4: Oh my goodness!
3: I don't know. I don't.
2: Okay.
3: I do believe my daughter. I don't know what to tell you. I believe her. I don't find a reason for her to not tell me the truth in this situation. So I'm going to need more proof. Sorry.
4: Oh my goodness! This is okay. Well.
2: Okay. I'll let you guys go, and I guess I'm sorry we couldn't get the answers that you wanted to hear, Jasmine. Well, here, let's do this.
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0: situation if you missed it. 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Leave us a 5-star review. Do whatever you can to help us out. I'd really appreciate it. You know, I'm always trying to help you out, right? Biggest prizes in Tampa Bay, you know. Mm-hmm. We've sent you out of the country. We've gone out of the country with you. All I'm asking for you is to follow and subscribe and listen to our podcast. And if you like War of the Roses, every single one is up there. You're a mother or father. Don't pretend we're women right now and we're mothers. And you have a 5-year-old daughter. Walks up to you. You work in office. Husband works at home. Daughter walks up to you. Daddy keeps hugging a woman at home. Huh? Daddy keeps hugging her at home. What? She's telling you that dad is bringing someone into the house.
1: Mm-hmm.
0: He adamantly denies it. We call him with roses. He sends the roses to his wife. She still, even after all of this, believes that her daughter is telling the truth and not him. 800-409-9393. Travis, is he cheating?
2: 1,000%. So my granddad, Joe, once told me when there's smoke, there's fire. And my friend, the house is burning down, and I think soon enough she's going to get the real answer she's looking for.
0: Yeah. Do you think we failed her? Like, I feel really, really bad. When I asked, I thought, when I said, hey, what were you even trying to get out of this? And she's like, I was just trying to catch him, and you guys didn't. Did we fail her?
2: I don't know if you failed her. So here's my thing. I've been listening to the War of the Roses for a while, and I'll be surprised that a lot of more people haven't caught on. You know, because if I got that phone call, I'm going to be honest with you. I'm going to know what time it is.
0: Well, we do call. I will say that this is the only pre-recorded thing that we do. We tend to call them normally at like night, and or sometimes we come in on the weekend and call them. So we don't try. You know what I mean? Like, we're not trying to do it at
1: this morning.
2: No, I understand. But yeah, I don't know. Maybe he just has sensed it. But I think that I think she's eventually going to get the answer she's looking for. That just not going to be immediate.
1: Women's intuition.
2: Yeah, come on. I mean, a kid making someone else come into the house. I mean, come on. They got imaginations.

0: But that's a little far-fetched.
1: Yeah.
0: For her just to come up with it on her own.
2: It's true. Travis, appreciate you, man. And thank you so much for listening for a while. I genuinely, thank you so much and love you.
0: I love the show, man. Appreciate you guys a lot. Have a good day.
2: Yeah, you too. Melinda, you agree? He's cheating.
3: Yeah. My sister and I were listening. She's a pre-K teacher. She's been teaching for over 40 years. And I'll tell you, she said that children that age, they don't know the concept of lying. They just say what they see or what they hear. And if she's seen somebody in their house hugging some woman, he was hugging some woman. And he probably sent her those roses because he's feeling guilty for what he did. It was probably one and done, possibly, hopefully. And now he's feeling guilty, and it's on his mind. He better own up to it and get some marriage counseling, because that woman sounds like she's going to leave him flat.
1: Well, do you think,
3: and I don't blame her.
1: Can marriage even be saved, even if she, if he apologizes and is honest? Because I do think he's cheating. I do. But
2: you do?
1: I do. 100%. I'm going to believe the kid.
3: I don't know.
1: I don't think you can come back from that lie.
3: I mean, my daughter, she's married. And before she even got married to her husband, he cheated on her. And she forgave him. And he never did it again. But they went and got counseling. Same. You know?
1: I have a really close
2: friend. Hey, but as a mother, though, do you still kind of think that he's a little bit of an F-boy?
3: Well, I think he's cheating.
1: I don't think he
3: feels guilty about it. I don't think it's something that it's the way it sounds, what she was talking and how it was just like, it sounds like it was maybe a one and done, possibly. You know, some guys, if it's things, you know, things aren't going right in the marriage, sometimes they feel like they got to go cheat because it's their ego.
2: Yeah.
3: I think, you know, and that could possibly be it. He's not getting what he needs from his wife, so he finds it elsewhere. Not saying that's right, but come on, ladies. Gotta spice it up in the bedroom. Gotta keep them happy, you know.
2: Yeah.
1: There's more to it.
3: They will agree.
2: Melinda, you are fun.
1: Yeah.
2: Melinda, we'll talk to you later. Thank you. Thank you so much. You know, I was going to move on because everyone's saying the same thing. They believe that that he's cheating. They do. Then, of course, get a call from AO, my man. You actually think that she's cheating? Why?
4: All right, listen. Tell my man, listen. I think she's deflecting. I think she's mad that she ain't get caught because she's doing what she thinks he's doing. That's what it is. That's the real problem. She was really hoping he would send it to somebody else so she don't have to feel bad about what she's doing. And then, you know, like, that's what it is. She was deflecting. Why are you mad that he didn't send the roses to someone else and sent them to you?
2: Yeah, I mean, I think, you know, are you right? I don't know. Have there been times where, I mean, there's been a couple of times where, you know, we make that call and all this stuff, and then it's like, well, hold on, they're trying to catch me cheating. Like, did they not tell you that they were cheating on me and I caught them like 6 months ago? So that has definitely happened. There's also a part of me, though, that it's like, I don't know. I always think, like, Jed will call these people a couple weeks before we do it, and he kind of talks to them. We look into a lot of stuff. We do a lot that, like, goes into it. And the tone that they have when they first start is incredibly different than the moment that we're actually making that call. Think about it. You know, I always tell them before we get into this, I say, hey, we're going to do this. And I never actually put it in the roses because, you know, there's a lot that we got to edit down. They're like 5-hour calls. But I'll tell them, hey, just so you know, there is a potential that in like literally 5 minutes, your marriage is done. Are you positive you want to do this? And sometimes people have gone, you know what? Actually, I don't. Then there are times which, you know, they say yes. And you know, a lot of the time that happens. Sometimes I feel like they are immediately just like, they're like, hey, I got to know because I know he's cheating. Maybe this was like to her like, oh, no, I'm wrong, but I'm not wrong. Maybe she like is so stuck. And even if he's not cheating, which he says he's not, to her, it's been over because to her, she's already convinced herself.
1: Yeah.
2: I have no idea. I'm not her. I don't know. We have her on again. Maybe. Maybe they're on again and we find out she's cheating. Maybe we're on again and she's not. Yeah. I don't know.
4: I just stay toxic. That's all.
2: I know. I certainly know you do.

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0: Testing.
1: I can hear you loud and clear, Joseph.
2: I can hear me.
1: Big Daddy the Bug Eye. Big Daddy the Bug Eye.
3: Because my right ear ain't working. My left ear is. My headphones split. Radio nerdy stuff. Good morning, everyone. Happy Friday.
2: Good morning.
3: This is going to be a super cool Friday. Got a lot going on. You know, Jed has an event.
1: I do. I'm going to be at Circle K in Largo right off of Park. And it's going to be an electric factory. Can I tell you what I'm excited about the most?
2: Hot dogs.
1: Ashley, you know me so well.
2: I know,
1: we got glizzies. We got free food. We got discounted gas today. So 11 to 2. Come on out.
3: Unbelievable. We love that. Along with that, this is Jed's day. The day of Jed. After that, Ashley and I are headed to the trap.
2: Yes, we are.
3: Jed is headed to the trap. And Jed will be throwing out the first pitch at the Rays game. That's a cool deal, man.
1: Our first place Rays. And you know who threw out the first pitch yesterday? I feel awesome throwing it back to back.
3: He had me feeling nicey when he threw it.
1: John Gruden.
2: Oh, really?
1: The Bucks head, former Bucks head coach. That. Yeah, when coach I saw Gruden. Him, I was like, oh, this is so sick. But I got to follow up a good performance.
2: Yeah, you do.
3: I will never, ever forget my first pitch. I went out there. Unbelievably nervous. They called my name. I don't remember hearing my name. The woman had to like kind of tap me in the back and go, go, go, go, go, go. I ran out there. I throw it, hit the ground, didn't even go near the mascot that was catching it. And then I was not the only one who threw. Yeah, I threw up my arm. I acted like I did a bunch because I knew they were taking pictures.
2: Yeah,
3: I still use those pictures.
2: Camera,
3: 100%. 100%. But then I didn't know. So they have like multiple people throw out the first pitch. It's like the first pitch is kind of.
2: Oh, okay. I never knew that.
3: And it was a guy in a wheelchair. Okay. And the guy wheels out there. He looked like a frail man. He could barely wheel himself out there. They had to get someone halfway through to push him out there. Strike.
2: Nice.
3: For who?
2: Strength and arms.
3: Nice for who?
2: I mean, that wheeling.
3: I've never been more mad at a man in a wheelchair. I said, give me your parking spot.
1: Because he showed you up.
3: He showed me up.
2: He did.
3: Unbelievable. So hopefully no one in wheelchairs to follow you
1: up. Knock on wood if you're with me, man.
3: Will you be able to throw a strike? Have you practiced?
1: No, and my mom was giving me crap about it the other night when I was over at my parents' place, Joe. And she said that you should have been playing catch with dad all week.
2: You should have.
1: My dad is not going to play catch with me.
2: When's the last time you threw a ball?
1: The last time I threw a ball? Over 4th of July, I played catch. Actually,
2: you're just saying, you're 30.
1: I would say last weekend.
2: That arm.
1: Yeah.
2: Don't pull nothing.
3: Very sad that he didn't ask me. Where's your baseball mitt?
1: Mine is in, I don't even know.
3: He's thinking about it.
1: I don't even know.
3: All right, now ask me.
1: Where's your baseball mitt?
3: Walk into my storage unit, immediate left, on top of the box.
1: Okay.
3: I keep it there just in case anyone ever wants to play catch.
2: Aww, okay. That's cute.
3: No one ever wants to play catch. I haven't played catch in years.
1: You should play catch for like an hour a day.
2: Yeah.
3: I would do
2: that. Yeah.
1: Parking lot catch.
3: Jed and I played baseball together. Mm-hmm. I'll never forget when, first of all, I'm going to make fun of Jed a little bit. But before we make fun of Jed, let's be honest about playing high school baseball. I did not even really play. I was a pinch runner. Okay. You know how bad you have to be where you don't even get to pick up a bat or play in the field? They didn't even put me in the field, Ashley. I sat on
2: That's
3: the bench.
2: That's embarrassing.
3: And then Jed's brother, Luke, who, by the way, played professional baseball. So, yeah, I mean, he was amazing. He'd hit the ball every time and he'd run and get on base. So it was awesome. I ran every game, but that's all I did. So there you go.
1: Yeah.
3: That's me being honest yes. about
2: there
3: myself.
2: There we go.
1: But he set the school record, Ashley, for stolen bases.
2: I love that.
3: All right. So that's good. Jed has, Ashley, mm-hmm. I'm not messing around, and maybe he doesn't anymore because we haven't thrown baseballs in a long time. He would throw it the furthest out of anyone on the team, including his brother. Jed, I don't know what it is. Yeah, have you ever seen the movie Rookie of the Year?
2: Yeah, I love that movie.
3: And he gets the surgery and all
2: yeah,
3: of a sudden his arm works.
2: I literally just watched it on Netflix the other night.
3: So I don't know if Jed maybe had secretive surgery at some point in his life. I don't know if it's maybe he has like a certain like tendon in his arm that other
2: they
3: people don't.
2: It up.
3: He throws it so fast and so far, but emphasis on how far it goes. Mm-hmm. So they, but we played in the Catholic League Championship in Michigan, which meant that we played where the professional team there played. We played at at their field.
1: Yeah, at where the Detroit Tigers played.
3: You've been to that stadium before. He's in the outfield, right? The ball comes up to him. He goes and gets it. All right, he grabs it.
2: Yeah.
3: Okay. He goes, he crow hops, which means you grab it and you jump to throw it. He looks like a professional. We're all looking at him like, wow, my mom was really proud. She bought a like professional camera for this moment because we'd be all out on the field. And still to this day, we have those photos.
2: Kinda
3: kind of like the first pitch and everything like that. And he does that. And my mom was taking pictures. And the ball, I don't even know how it went sideways and went right into the stands. It was, we all were looking like, how,
2: wait, where did he throw that to?
3: Poor, how did that even happen?
1: Ashley, that's not even the best part. The play after that, I dropped the ball. You remember that? I dropped the ball, and then the play after that, I caught it and then doubled the guy up.
3: I remember you doubling a guy up. I don't remember you dropping a ball. Because I still was in shock. I mean, like, because it's a high school game, so there were 17 people in the stands. If that was a regular game, he would have killed someone.
1: Oh, yeah.
3: Because she threw it.
2: Don't kill anyone today.
1: No, I'm not going to.
3: So I was thinking about that last night. I was trying to find the picture because it's like you see him throwing it and then you see him going like this.
2: Mm-hmm.
3: Couldn't find any of them. But now I'm just like, I'm going, like, he's either going to, I think he's either going to throw a pitch that, like, because I'm assuming,
2: right at the plate.
3: I'm assuming they're going to have one of the mascots be the one catching it.
1: I want to throw it to a player.
3: I know, but they don't, they do that for
2: Coach Gruden. Yeah. Oh, did they?
1: Yeah, they did it for Coach Gruden.
3: So, you, they, you know, we're,
2: they pick and choose. Yeah.
3: With these baseball games, they have, like I said, like four people throw out a first pitch. Mm-hmm. They've got, like, the A guy, the B guy, the C guy.
1: I'm like the F guy tonight.
3: No, you're probably going to be like B or C.
1: Okay.
3: So that's, in the, you know, the mascot will do it. He's either going to throw it so fast, because I'm assuming that guy in the costume, the glove doesn't look like you can really close it.
2: It doesn't.
3: No. Yeah, they're like, they're hoping you can't do it. Jed is either going to do one of three things. Because are you going to try to throw it as fast as you can?
1: No. Well,
3: come on. See, I mean, you probably shouldn't hurt your arm.
1: I've gone back and forth on it, Joe, because I've seen like professional athletes like Colin Kaepernick and Russell Wilson go out there and they'll throw it like 90. Mm-hmm. And I kind of want to see if I can touch it. But nah, I won't come close. But I do want to see how fast I can throw it.
2: So you're trying to see how fast.
1: Yeah, just I want to like look up at the stadium radar gun and be like, oh my God.
2: Oh, we can see that.
1: Yeah.
2: Oh, I'm excited. You want to bet how fast you think he's going to throw?
3: Well, he hasn't thrown a ball in a long time.
2: He said
3: so.
2: July 4th.
1: Well, no, like competitively.
2: Oh, okay.
1: I mean, I don't count.
2: What's your number? What's your, I guess?
3: Wait, you did throw a baseball last week?
1: Yeah, that's what I said earlier. I was playing catch.
3: How do you
1: catch
3: know where your mitt is then? How do you
1: well,
3: know?
1: Well, no, I was using somebody else's glove. I wasn't using mine.
3: Hey, you put your hand in my glove, I'll put my hand in your girl.
2: What's your average?
1: Remember how people say that? I remember that. Oh, I'm sorry, what was that?
2: What's your average?
1: Back in high school, I used to.
2: Well,
1: you're asking me. You're asking me.
3: High school star.
1: Well, no, back in high school, I could throw 90 from the outfield.
2: He's going to throw about 80.
3: I'm thinking,
1: that's
3: like,
1: a good guess.
3: Let's be happy if he goes 75 to 80.
2: I'm going to clock it at 80.
3: But if you're going to, because I still don't know if you're going to throw it as hard as
2: only because the adrenaline in him.
1: Yeah, the adrenaline.
3: And I will tell, like, Jed, I'm telling you what happens. You go out to like the
1: pitcher's mound.
3: No, you go to like the like kind of like in the not like you're in the middle of I would say the middle of home and first on the foul line, and you're kind of like waiting there, and like Raymond will be standing next to you, and then they're like I don't know, they're like infield entertainment people, and they're gonna announce your name, and then
2: the crowd's gonna go crazy.
3: Well, not really. No one's like at their seats just yet. If it's like mine, you will like, you'll black out.
1: You blacked out?
3: Because it's just like, I don't know, as a kid, like we love baseball.
1: Of course.
3: You come from a baseball family.
1: Yeah.
3: I'll never forget being told that we were going to throw out I got to throw out a first pitch. I remember, you know, driving across the Gandy Bridge. Like, I remember everything about the commute over there. I remember being in the car with my fiance and my parents, and we're going there and we're meeting you guys. I remember it was Jed who texted, "Hey, just be aware, like, there is a dumb amount of traffic right now." And then I remember being like, "Holy crap, I don't think we're gonna make it." I texted Sarah, who worked with the Rays at the time. I'm like, "Hey, I'm freaking out." She said, "Don't worry about it, you can get here, it's all good." We go to the side entrance, they walk us in. I remember the three of us being in the stands or on the field. I remember looking at my family and waving it. I remember all of it until they called my name. Black. You know, you run out, you don't even know what's going on. Like, it's just like everything hits you. Like, everything, like, who doesn't want to do that,
1: right? Of course.
3: So, I don't know. You might black.
1: Okay.
3: You might black.
2: You might.
3: But you're going to go out there. You're going to throw it. Three things, like I said a little bit ago, the three things will happen. You're either going to throw it so fast, such a strike, mascot drops the ball.
1: Okay.
3: And I keep saying mascot because I don't know if it'll be Raymond, DJ Kitty.
1: Or a player.
3: Yeah. Maybe they do a curveball. They've been listening to the show.
2: Maybe they have me.
3: Maybe they have you. Or, so, you know, granted, it would probably only be with me. If they, I don't think the Rays listen to us or anything like that. But they would bring out the Pelican from the Rowdies.
1: Oh, that'd be sick.
3: Because, you know, I'm a Rowdies
1: guy. You're a big Rowdies guy.
3: Well, you may be throwing out the first pitch, but I'm doing something with a ball at the game.
1: Yeah, you're honorary captain and delivering the game ball.
3: Let's not make this about me, even though I'm awesome.
2: Big day for Jed.
3: You'll throw it so fast it will hit the mitt, they'll drop it.
1: Okay, so that's option one.
3: And it's not their fault, but they're in a big-ass costume. Right. What do you expect? Like, how are they supposed to do it? Hey, could you imagine their first day and they're like, "Hey, you got to catch a baseball"? I'd be like, "Nah, right."
2: Really?
3: Shouldn't have lied. Shouldn't have lied to my resume. You will throw it so fast, you will break the mascot's head. Like, you could miss. It goes so fast, they don't have enough time to get it.
2: Cartoon, it's a feather. Pop, and it's right in the head. Like,
3: yes. Or... this thing is going to sail and hit the foul net.
1: So
3: is that what they call that?
1: Yeah, it's like the
3: foul ball.
1: Yeah, the protective netting. I've seen one. I was looking at first pitches last night, Joe. I saw one where it was a Red Sox game, and the guy airmailed it over the person who he was thrown to.
3: Yes.
1: And hit the camera guy right in the balls.
2: Oh my God. On television?
1: Yeah, on television they recorded, and I think it might have been a celebrity, but the guy was standing right behind home plate, the photographer was, and they're at Fenway Park, and there just goes, "And here's the pitch," and then, oh, and then the color commentator's "That's gotta hurt." So
3: Ashley, would you like to watch some of the worst first pitches of all time? And Jed and I went to sports broadcasting school for a little bit, so we kind of can call it for you. All right, there's a woman who's on the mound.
2: See,
3: there is
2: a
3: player catch. Yeah, I know. There's a player catch.
2: I'm about to say other places to see it.
3: Here we go. Let's see this one. She winds up. Here's the pitch.
1: Ooh,
3: and boom! Oh! It's the camera guy. There is a camera guy in the middle.
2: How does that even happen?
3: The guy is in the middle of the field. He's standing to the left of the woman. Hit the camera guy right in the head. All right, so there's that one, okay? Now let's move on to the Padres, okay?
2: Okay.
3: This is a professional athlete throwing it out to what looks to be a groundskeeper. Camera guy. Boom. Professional athlete. That's Snoop Dogg.
1: Is that Snoop?
2: That is Snoop.
3: Wow.
1: I thought Snoop was a little bit more athletic than that.
3: All right, here we go.
1: I think this is the one where he gets hit in the balls.
3: All right, this is some guy throws it and ball.
1: Oh!
3: It's the guy right in the ball.
2: Yikes.
1: Right, oh, 50 Cent!
3: This is...
2: I remember this
3: When
2: one.
3: They talk about the worst first pitches, they bring up 50.
2: Oh, yeah, they do. His jersey's so tight, bro.
1: The catcher's like, "What the hell is
2: that?" He's like, yo.
3: Now, and that's the thing. Some of those guys look freaked out. Some of the guys are like, 50 Cent had a big smile. He's got one of the best smiles, too, by the way. He smiled.
1: Yeah.
3: So make sure if it is that bad, play it off like, "Oh my God, this is
2: the fun." Cameras are all on you, bro.
3: All right, here's the next one.
1: Here we go.
3: Here's a woman who her first pitch apparently is going to be bad, but those pants are worse. Way over to the netting.
1: Oh,
2: I think you might do that. Do they get to keep the ball?
3: Yes, I still have. I have the ball.
2: No, I'm saying if she throws it over the net.
3: Yeah, no, you still. Well, over the net. I don't know. Maybe
2: they're gonna throw it over the net so I can catch it.
3: They are gonna give you something cool. I think I'm almost positive I gave it to my mom.
1: Okay,
3: so I think my mom has. I give my mom like
2: it's like an autograph ball.
3: Whenever we make T-shirts, whenever we do anything like that, my mom always gets the first one, mm-hmm. and she puts it in a box. So we have fun fact. We actually have a box of everything we've ever done. At my parents' house. I believe it's there. If it's not, it's somewhere in my place, and I probably lost
1: it. In the storage unit next to your baseball glove.
3: Probably. But it's cool because it says first pitch on it.
1: Oh, that's so cool. Yeah,
3: they have special first
1: pitch. I hope I get a player, Joe, and I want to... Well, no, I'm just saying...
2: I'm going to make sure you get a player.
3: Don't hope.
1: Let me hypothetically...
3: Don't hope. You're not going to get one.
1: We'll just speak hypothetical.
3: If you get one, I'm quitting.
1: Okay, well, let me hear what... Let me tell you what I want. I want him to get a player, and I want him to write the Joe Show Sucks on it, and then sign the player, and then we can keep it in the studio.
3: So no one signed my ball. So if you get an autograph too, I'm like,
2: just gonna get the whole team autographed the wall.
1: Oh man! Now I'm just fantasizing about things that are not gonna happen.
3: No, listen. Good things will happen.
2: Yes, they will.
3: I am unbelievably pumped for this. I think this is gonna be a super cool moment for all of us.
1: Mm-hmm.
3: And it could be for you if you guys want to join us as well as we talk about this. I got word late yesterday that we do actually have tickets to sell. We're not getting the money or anything. It's going right to the Rays. But it makes us look good if you buy tickets because apparently we don't look so good right now. I was told that there was no pressure to sell tickets, so I didn't mention at any point that we were selling tickets. So there is pressure. Apparently, some people were not happy yesterday. So what you're going to do is head to 933FLZ.com. If you guys could do this, because I will. Oh, great. The page doesn't even work on my. Does it work on your guys?
1: Yes. Let me see.
3: It
1: worked on mine earlier when I saw it.
3: Walk me through it.
1: So if you go to 933FLZ.com, it's literally right there. As soon as you get on the homepage, it says join the Joe Show for a night at the Trop. And then there's a link there where you can buy tickets.
3: Okay. And we're going to continue to push these throughout the show because apparently there was pressure to sell, even though I was told there was no pressure to sell. So please help us out on this so that we can make ourselves look good. And then I'm going to have an honest conversation with everyone on Monday on the air. But for right now, please, if you could, the tickets are actually pretty great because they're dirt cheap, right?
1: And they also include food. They include a food voucher with everyone.
2: Nice.
3: So yeah, you buy food or you buy a ticket, you get free food. And the tickets are how much?
1: $40? Yeah, $40. Approximately $42, I believe.
3: Well, like $40 with like the ticket, whatever processing thing.
1: Yeah.
3: Which the other thing too is with these ticketing agencies. What's to I would understand if they were mailing us a ticket. What's the
2: problem? You're literally sending it to my phone.
3: I bought basketball tickets last year. Mm-hmm. The processing was as much as my ticket. Now, granted, we looked at it. That's not the case with these tickets. It's like $2 or $3. But get the think about it, $2 or $3. That's still like a quarter of the price of a hot dog nowadays. So, and then you're going to get free hot dogs. You could eat your way into making it a free ticket. That is true, right?
1: No,
3: you could eat your way into making it a free ticket. 933FLZ.com. You'll see a picture of me when I was throwing out the first pitch. I think I'm pointing in the stands like an absolute badass. Do something like that too, because that picture looks like I was like pointing to a billion people. There were 17 people where I was pointing.
2: I like that photo of you.
3: It's pretty sick. Mm-hmm. I'm not going to lie. I never had Tinder, Hinge.
2: That would be the
3: whatever.
2: One.
1: That'd be your profile.
2: That
1: bro,
2: would be the one,
3: bro. You know what I did?
2: I would allow it.
3: I sent it to my brothers just in case they ever get one because it's the back of my head. So who's to know what Carvalho it was? Get the tickets, please buy them. And if you do, send me a DM that you did. I will find something in the studio to give you for free or something. I don't know. We'll figure.

0: 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You want that nice little morning reading? It's the best way to start your morning, by the way. Text your name, where you're from, birthday, your sign to 97720. Ashley's going to say your name on the radio next.
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1: Start your day with your morning reading. It's What's Your Sign on The Joe Show. Hey, Ashley, what's my sign?
2: Olivia in Dunedin is a Cancer. 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Morgan from Tampa is a Libra. Focus on yourself. Willow in Tampa is a Scorpio. Trust your instincts. Garbage Man Joe from Spring Hill is a Sagittarius. Be prepared to stand your ground. Capricorn, try not to take things too seriously. Aquarius, things may not be as clear as they seem at first glance. Pisces, you're amped to be a bit more on the wild side today. Brooklyn and St. Pete is an Aries. Convert your fears into motivation. Christina from Zephyr Hills is a Taurus. This is a good day to do things passionately. And last but not least, Gemini, speak up for yourself.
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You tell me what the sound is. If you're right, you're going to Cozumel, Mexico with us. Joe Show Secret Sound on 93.3 FLZ. We'll do it right after Olivia Dean.

0: already gave you the time.
1: What are you doing? You didn't know about the poop virus? They didn't even have a name for it 2 days ago, and now they do. And of course, the scientific name is something I have no idea how to pronounce. It's Cyclospora. Now, it's funny because when they gave the report this morning on FLA, I was watching news channel.

0: Eensensis. I thought it grabbed my attention because I thought it said there was a Cyclops outbreak.
1: Cyclops.
0: And I'm like, wait a second, hold on. Cyclops are real now? We're admitting it now?
2: Right.
0: But no, that's not true. So this outbreak began in May. And basically, people have had, and hopefully I don't ruin your breakfast, but they've got explosive diarrhea. Mm-hmm. They don't have the runs. This thing is shooting out like a damn shotgun. And it's getting bad. People are like, what the hell's going on? It was only like 50 people when it hit the news. It was happening up in north. So I think it happened in like Michigan, Ohio. I believe it made its way to like even up in Rhode Island. It was like northern states where a select few amount of people were getting this thing. They did not know what it is. Now, they've been doing their research and everything, and they're starting to figure out kind of what's going on. And now it's officially made its way to Florida.
2: It has.
0: It is here, and I'll tell you where people are pooping. Do you want to know where people are pooping?
2: We're in Florida?
0: Yeah, you want to know the places that people are...
2: That's why it was like 36 cases.
0: Are pooping? All right, so we've got one Pinellas pooper.
2: Okay.
0: Okay, Duty. And we'll try to get him on the show, although...
2: Probably in the hospital.
0: They're probably... Well, and that's the thing. It is resulting in some hospitalizations. So there's 145 cases across 17 states. Only 20 have gone to the hospital.
2: Okay, that's good.
0: Okay.
2: So you can kind of like...
0: Well, you know, you poop. You ever poop?
2: Mm-hmm.
0: You ever poop? You just kind
2: of
0: like
2: some of
0: there.
2: The... Some of the symptoms: watery diarrhea.
0: Oh, it's
2: abdominal,
0: it's not even...
2: cramping, bloating, nausea, loss of appetite. Wait, weight loss.
0: Tell
2: me more.
0: I don't want to be too graphic, but I do have audio of someone with it. You want to hear it?
1: Yeah, let's hear it.
0: That's what it sounds like when you go to the bathroom. Okay, so let's go through where people are pooping. One in Pinellas, that we've got a Pasco pooper. Just mm-hmm. one, though. Two people are pooping in Hillsboro. All right?
2: Okay, okay.
0: So listen.
2: Got to be mindful. And this is all because it's linked to fresh produce contaminated before it reaches the consumer.
0: Shout out to our listeners in places like Sarasota and Bradenton. There are no cases there. Yet. We've got some Polk poopers, too. Two of them. Let's see, where else? Orange County, which is that you go over to, you get to hang out with, Disney and Universal and all of them. We got three duty cases there.
2: Don't you think they should just take all the bag stuff off the shelves for now?
0: We all want to go to the east side of the state. Brevard County's got one. Palm Beach has one, Broward County, so we got five poopers there. Miami-Dade, including that island that has all the rich people, Star Island, six people. Lee County's got it the worst in Florida, so
2: we go
0: south, we go to like Fort Myers area. Lee County's got nine of them.
1: Oh, dang.
0: Nine dutiers, that's the most. Right next to Tallahassee, the county next to Tallahassee. Mm-hmm. Tallahassee is it's Gadsden. I can't pronounce it. Listen, I can't pronounce half these places. There's only one pooper there. Duval, one duty. St. John's, two. You could go through. Some of them got it, some of them don't. Shout out to you, like UF has one pooper. Now it's summer, so it's probably like someone who, I don't know. I lived on campus for summer when I was in college, so maybe it's a college pooper. But this is happening right now, man. We got to be careful. So they finally have figured out kind of what is going on food-wise. They do have a list of food that we need to avoid. Cilantro is one of them. Jed was very sad to hear that we need to avoid cilantro right now. Bagged lettuce. I'm sad about that because I'm a lazy lettucer. I need my vegetables bagged.
2: I don't eat anything on this. Well, obviously the bagged salad, but I'm not doing that right now.
0: But you do it all the time. So you have to give that up.
2: Yeah, I haven't had it in a while.
0: But you had to give it up. That's what I'm saying.
2: 100%.
0: Raspberries, my favorite, top three fruit.

0: top three fruit I can't have? And they were saying it was frozen raspberries. They were saying it was frozen raspberries, blueberries, like frozen berries, mm-hmm. but now they've retracted that
1: just
0: statement.
1: They just said it's all berries.
2: And green raspberries. Onions.
0: No, they're saying it's raspberries okay. right now.
2: Snow
0: no.
2: peas and green onions.
0: Yeah, so it's a lot of food that I don't necessarily have, but one of them is one of my favorite foods of all time. Jed loves cilantro. How many, you put cilantro on a lot of stuff?
1: I do it with my rice all the time.
0: You red hot the cilantro? You know what that means?
1: What's red hot?
0: You put that S on everything?
1: Yeah. Oh, yeah. I put it on everything. Steaks, chicken.
0: What is the number one thing you would see on there that you go, oh, my God, I would kill for? The bag lettuce, yeah, the bag right? Lettuce.
1: Mm-hmm. And basil. I use basil quite a bit.
2: Oh, yeah. Basil is on here.
1: Yeah. Right.
0: I was contemplating last night, would there be a food that I would still risk it? Like, I'd go, you know what? I don't really care. Like, okay.
2: Oh, God. What was it?
0: And seriously. If steak had an outbreak, and once again, this is as far as we know. Now, with Carballo luck, people are going to die this week, and I'm going to look like an a-hole for doing this bit. Or not even a bit. This isn't a bit. This is just a segment. But if it's just duty, if this is just going to make me feel nauseous and I'm going to duty, I'm still eating steak.
1: Also, Joe, you're in luck. There have been no reported cases of death.
0: I know. Okay. I know you were running around, okay. but I said that. Okay. I was saying more so we're doing this break.
1: Yeah.
0: It's not going to age well if someone dies.
1: I gotcha.
2: Kind of okay. like COVID.
1: Ashley did we, not end well
0: we may or may not have had Ashley go on the air before the COVID outbreak broke, and she was the coronavirus talking to us. And also Ashley went out and said, well, it wasn't just Ashley. Remember when people thought only white people were getting it? They were saying that black people don't get coronavirus?
1: Yeah. I remember that.
0: Do you remember those days?
2: I do.
0: That was like a real thing. Mm-hmm. We were all like, hey, black people don't get it. And then someone famous got it who was black, and we're like,
2: I can't remember who it was.
0: Oh, no!
1: Was it Cardi B?
0: I don't know.
2: That was Cardi B.
0: So you get the runs. You don't really want to eat. Weight loss. I mean, all of it sounds like, honestly, Ozempic. But what I would be willing to get for that? Steak.
2: It can last several weeks.
0: I gotta have steak still. It would be several weeks of
2: duty. Yeah, that's why I'm like, now I'm thinking about it. I was like,
0: that's pretty rough.
2: If this was like a 24, 48 hour like stomach bug, then I consider the steak. But several weeks, several means more than two.
0: I haven't had pizza in a little bit. I've really, really been trying to eat healthy. Yesterday, I had a very, very, very long day. Mm-hmm. So work was nice enough to bring over some pizza. And I had a couple slices, and it was so damn good. I don't remember where we got the pizza from.
2: Did it give you explosive diarrhea?
0: No, it didn't. But if it did, I'd be like, eh, worth it.
2: Some stuff is worth it, eh?
0: Oh, no. Ayo, my man.
3: Ayo, my man. I think we got our first case here in Hernando County.
0: Wait. If this is the case, we have to do this official. This is something that...
3: Jesus, it won't stop coming out.
0: Hold on. This is interesting right now. We've got Jules on the scene. Ayo, my man is on the scene right now.
3: I'm in the prayer party right now. I think we left one thing off the list. Oh, sweet Jesus. It's a glizzy. I ate a glizzy, and I can't. It's just shooting everywhere on the walls. Oh, God, I gotta go home.
0: You are on the road right now working. Jules he goes around. So you clean the porta potties. Do you take the porta potties in? Like, do you replace them with new? I suppose I've never really asked you about that.
3: Yeah, absolutely. Yeah, I do. Oh, God, my stomach hurts.
0: Are you doing a joke right now?
3: Absolutely, you know that.
0: Okay, all right. I didn't know.
2: It's in Florida. We gotta know.
3: I stuck to the bit.
0: Uh-oh. All right. So, now...
3: I can just imagine how bad it's going to get for my job. Imagine if, like, people, like, had explosive diarrhea in porta potties because they got the explosive diarrhea virus.
0: It could be...
2: And you having to clean it up.
0: Have you guys, has your company, warned you guys about this?
3: No, not at all. I mean, I don't deal with the porta potties anymore, so I do other stuff that...
0: Thank God.
3: I can only feel bad for my other co-workers that have to deal with it. I might send out a memorandum to the higher ups telling them that they need to warn people about the explosive diarrhea. And if they see diarrhea on the wall, you know, be very, very careful and wear gloves.
0: It's in a way, it's company ignorance to not tell people that this is going on.
2: Yeah.
0: Ayo, my man. Yeah. I love you, man.
3: Bye.
0: Are you you coming to the game tonight?
3: I'm
0: gonna
3: text you like in a couple
0: of
3: hours. I have to make sure that I'm available.
0: Well,
3: because
0: he's got to drive a long way to go, anyways. But all right, I'll shoot me a text. Tammy, your friend has it.
4: Yep, she's had it for over 2 weeks now.
0: Oh, see? Jesus! So it's 2 weeks of going to the bathroom, huh?
4: Yeah, it's bad. It's real bad.
0: Is she able to go to work and stuff?
4: No.
0: No. Did she lose some weight?
4: She was so skinny already.
0: See, she doesn't
4: She can't hold anything down.
0: Yeah, she doesn't have a problem that I have. Now I'm thinking, if I do get this and I don't want it, and I'm going to avoid these foods, but let's say I do. If I drop 10, 15, 20, you know.
2: Yeah.
0: I kind of would like.
4: You know, there's a point where you start looking sickly.
0: That's fair, but let me tell you something. I'm about 70 pounds away from that.
4: No, you're not.
0: Yes, I am. No, you're not. Yes, I am. No, you're not. Yes, I am.
4: Absolutely not. You know, I thought I was fat, and then stress made me lose 40 pounds. Now I wish I was fat again.
0: Well, I never thought you were fat. I think you're beautiful. Wow, so your friend has it. That sucks. Does she know what she ate?
4: No idea.
0: Yeah, and that's the problem.
4: It was all of a sudden, and then didn't really know what was going on. Just knew that she didn't feel good, and then just kept not feeling good.
0: She go to the doctor?
4: That I don't know.
0: Because that's what people are saying is it's not like
2: you need to sit in the ER room for.
0: Like you're sick, but you're not like you know when you get sick and you go, oh my god, I got to go to the hospital. It's like not like that.
4: Right. Yeah. And she didn't tell me that she had went to the doctor, so probably not. I've told her 100 times to take an Imodium AD, and she's like, oh. It'll be fine one more day, and then it just keeps going and keeps going and keeps going.
0: It does. Now, we're one of the lucky ones. So there's 50 here in Florida. 1,000 people. It's the busiest in Michigan, and then Ohio has 500, so.
1: Oh.
0: I don't know what's going down in the Midwest. You who's in the Midwest right now?
1: Who?
0: Katie.
2: She is.
1: That's right. She's, in Wisconsin.
0: Should we text her and go, hey?
2: Don't eat the bag lettuce.
0: Don't be pooping on me.
1: And avoid the cilantro.
2: Right.
0: That's true. All right, Tammy, I love you.
4: Love you guys.
0: You going to the game tonight?
4: I'm not.
0: No, we got to figure that out. All right, Tammy, you're the best.
4: Yeah. Love you guys.
1: Love you more.
0: Love you more. Ashley, what's coming up with the news besides the pooping?
2: Movies. A lot of people are sick of very long movies. Taylor Swift and Travis Kelce will talk about their honeymoon. Also, big news for Hillsborough County Schools.
0: All right. And hey, with the Rays game, tickets are on sale. I found out about this. You can buy tickets right now. Single tickets are $40 to sit with us. And what you get with this is food as well. So you won't have to pay for food. 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If you want to get those tickets, you'll see a picture and click on me. We need to push these tickets. I'll talk about that next too.
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11: The Joe Show has all the news and info you need. 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
12: It is Ashley Nix filling in for Katie Summers. And big news for the Hillsborough County school leaders that are celebrating this summer. The state recently received all school and district grades. And for the first time in more than a decade, Hillsborough County Public Schools, they have earned an A district grade. So in addition to that A grade, the district is also celebrating that for the first time in district history, all Transformation Network schools earned an A, B, or C. That's major, right? In a statement, Hillsborough County Schools Superintendent Van Ayers said, "Earning an A district grade is a milestone that reflects the extraordinary dedication of our students, teachers, support professionals, school leaders, and families." He went on to say, "Listen, these results show that our students are succeeding at higher levels than ever before." Good for them. The Hillsborough County kids are so smart. After pulling off one of the most secretive celebrity weddings, Taylor Swift and Travis Kelce, they have already escaped to their honeymoon destination, and it's, of course, exclusive. The two are said to be spending time at the ultra-private Yellowstone Club. It's a luxury resort where they reportedly flew in separately using different planes and different airports to avoid being tracked. But we know Joe Smart, he's able to track people on planes.
13: That's right. I track people on planes all the time. I was tracking people on planes to see if anyone big was going to come out for Kanye's concert. I was tracking Travis Scott's plane.
12: You were.
13: That day he went from New York to L.A. though.
12: The Yellowstone Club isn't just expensive, it's invitation only. Members have to own property there. They pay about $500,000 just to join, plus around $78,000 a year in dues. Big names like Bill Gates, Tom Brady, and Mark Zuckerberg are also members. So this is big because I feel like we talked about this maybe a month ago about how I am so over these extremely long movies. I'm not the only one. A new survey came out saying 2 hours is too long for a movie, and the audience is agreeing.
14: That's a lot.
12: Gen Z viewers prefer an 82-minute movie, while boomers can be patient and watch a movie for about 93 minutes. This does not stop the audience from actually going to see a movie, because they said Toy Story 5 is about 102 minutes. Project Hail Mary went on for 150... I'm never seeing that movie. 156 minutes? Never seen that movie.
15: Actually pretty good.
12: Yeah, won't see it ever, but I'll take your word. The Odyssey is also 172 minutes? Yikers.
13: Well, that's going to be a huge movie. That's got like literally anyone and everyone in it. And it's The Odyssey. Well, do you know what The Odyssey is?
12: Tell me about it. Tell me about it.
13: The Odyssey is like the basis of any like story ever. It's like the original story. It goes through like heroes on heroes on heroes, Greek mythology. It's going to be
12: So you're going to sit through
13: sick.
12: It.
13: Sick. Oh yeah. My God, I bet you I watch it 1,000. I bet you. I mean, if it's done right. Uh-huh. Now, granted, I've been seeing the press tour and everything, and you want to talk about them being all pretentious, but mm-hmm. I think it's going to be sick.
15: It is going to be good.
12: Well, you guys tell me how it is.
13: I'm excited.
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13: You know, we need to ask Mary Webber.
15: Why is that?
13: Oh, you've never talked to her about Hollywood? You never talked to her about movies?
15: Oh, she loves doing
13: that. She's like a genius when it comes behind it. I bet you she knows a lot about it.
12: Get all Joe Show News.
13: She's also the greatest of all time.
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13: We love Mary. We love everyone. We love you. And you should love us and help us out on something. We need to push some tickets right now for the Rays game tonight.
12: Push it.
13: 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If you do buy a ticket, can you let me know? Cause I'm trying to keep a paper trail of all of this. Don't even ask. This was a, no pressure to do something. And then now there's a billion people, really making my day inconvenient. So please, if you could, just buy a ticket. That's all I'm asking. Buy a ticket. Please think about the a billion things that we give away for free and all that stuff. I need you to buy a ticket. If you support the show, and if you're a four-hour listener, I know we have a lot of people. I know people who listen to podcasts. Get ready for me to talk about this a couple of times. You know what I mean? Hey, We got some things we got to do business-wise, and the business today is that. And then also hang out with Jed. So Jed's throwing out the first pitch. You'll see Jed twice today because he's at Circle K in Largo.
15: Yes, sir.
13: Is it a new one?
15: It's a grand opening. Yes, sir.
13: Yeah.
15: Discounted gas, all the good stuff.
13: Thank you for calling me, sir. It's about damn time. You respect my authority.
15: Okay.
13: And speaking of authority, I'm going to show up there with a badge.
12: A wow. badge? Yeah,
13: I bought a badge.
12: For what?
13: I don't know. It's like a key loop.
15: A key loop?
13: Yeah. You ever seen anyone with a key loop with about a billion keys on it?
15: Yeah, I used
12: like,
15: to have
12: yeah,
15: one.
12: Like a warden.
15: You used to make fun of me, so I stopped wearing it.
13: No, well, important people have either a ton of keys or a badge. So
12: or two phones.
13: I don't really have places to get into. Oh, mostly people with two phones cheat. That's just what I think.
15: That's a fact.
13: Anyways, go buy those tickets, 933FLZ.com. It's $40 a ticket. It's going to be a ton of fun. Let's be honest. I don't know. Wouldn't it be kind of nice to go watch like the best team in baseball? They're number one right now.
15: Yeah, first place.
13: Think about it. People always talk trash about our Rays in different places. They can't even talk trash about us now because we're number one. We're number one. And I, for one, think that the Trop is the best stadium to watch any types of sports in. So get your tickets today and go to the game today. It's a night game, 7:10. 933FLZ.com.

0: right, now I just figured out how to look at the seating map. So let's try to fill up these seats as well. If you missed it, we need to sell some tickets tonight for the Rays game. We have a section. Now, I'm already picking apart everything. So can I pick some things apart real quick as to why maybe things didn't necessarily work? Well, first of all, it literally says, we've got tickets and we're giving them away. Buy tickets. And then in very, very, very small letters at the below, it says, click here to get your tickets. So there you go. If I clicked on that, I'd go, all right, I'm going to win some tickets. Listen and win tickets to watch the Tampa Bay Rays take on that. All right, so you're going to click on the page that looks like you're going to win tickets. Go there. Tickets are available now. You're going to click here where it says click here. Click it. Then it's going to take you to a Rays website. You're going to click buy tickets. Come on, please. If you support the show, go do this. Does it sound like I'm begging? I am.
1: Please.
0: Click on as many tickets as you need to buy. You're then going to click on section 128. That's where we are. Then you're going to see seats, okay? The ones that you can't click on are the ones that have been sold. The ones that you can click on are the ones that are available. For example, I'm looking at 5 tickets in row 2. You will sit in the second row, literally the second row, for $43. Now, what happens when I get this? You get a $15 voucher for free food. So in all actuality, you could sit in the second row for, let me do the math real quick. I'm going to take 43 and it's $15 that I'm going to minus because I get food with that. Now, these are always tough. I don't like when there are times where the individual number goes lower than 10, like a 13 minus 5. Mm-hmm. I always struggle with that because I like when it's easier numbers, round numbers, yeah. Not odds. So the first thing I'm going to do is I'm going to minus the 10 and the 4. What happens if you have 4 minus 10 that you get to 30? So then it would be $33. Now we've got the 5. That's what's giving me struggles. But 3, 5, but the 1 there, $28 ticket.
2: Hey, good show.
0: $28
2: ticket. That's a new math.
0: Think about that. All right. So go do it. I'm going to be watching this thing. Podcast listeners, get ready for me to be talking about this a lot. It's just, I got a call yesterday. They said, Joe, sling tickets. I said, I thought we were not putting any pressure on this. They said, nope, there's a lot of pressure. I said, okay, look at that. They don't call me Pauly Pressure for nothing. I'm slinging tickets today, Ashley. Watch
1: you
0: this.
1: You are.
0: Yes, they don't call me Timmy Tickets for nothing, Jed.
2: I'm home aware.
0: We do sales. They don't call me Sammy Sales for nothing.
2: Dialed in.
0: They don't call me Dan Dialed In. Danny Dialed In. And okay, all right, we've got important things we got to talk about. Happy Friday, everyone.
2: Yes, sir. Friday. Happy Friday, Joe.
0: We'll do Find the Florida Man coming up real soon. I think we have J. Cole tickets for that, which is super cool. I'm excited to see J. Cole. He's going to be at Amley or Benchmark.
1: I don't know.
2: I know. I do the same thing.
0: You know where they're going to be. Okay. I want to talk about a sexy cousin. Not mine. Nope, not mine. Not mine.
1: Not mine.
0: Well, what do you mean it's not
1: yours? It's not my cousin. It's just someone who wanted me to bring it to the on air.
2: Who's got a sexy cousin then?
1: So someone I know who is adopted, she's been saying that one of her cousins has been like trying to like get up on her. So they recently went to a concert. I think they went to the Don Toliver concert, and just them two, they had a good time. He tried to kiss her at night. Mind you, they have the same last name. So the following day, they go to a family event. She's like, hey man, we're cousins. This is getting weird, man. And you know what he says to her? He's like, I don't care. We don't share the same blood. So she called me yesterday. She's like, hey, this is a situation. I'm okay if you go on air and talk about it. And I said, girl, we live in Florida. We got kissing cousins out here. They might be okay with it. But in my head, I told her, I think it would be weird simply because, yeah, you were adopted, but you grew up with this person as your cousin since you were, I think, 5 or even younger. So in my eyes, I'm like, I would see you as my cousin. But she was like, Ashley, he's fine as hell.
0: Well, is it weird? 800-409-9393. You can text in at 97720. I think you got to avoid that.
1: You think so? I think she's going to... Low-key, I think she already did it. She just wanted to know, like, what the people on the air are going to say or what our reactions were going to be.
0: Here, I'll tell you what I'm going to say. It's very simple.
1: But there, she's right. They don't share blood. They don't share blood.
0: I know, but it's...
1: She's adopted. That's not even her family. That's what she was stressing. Actually, this ain't even my family. She recently just found her real mom, which is cool.
2: It's actually very common in the Middle East, people marrying their cousins.
1: That's not her cousin. Blood cousin.
0: Also, are we in the... Hold on. Where?
2: I know, but they're...
1: It's also common here in Florida.
0: Oh, wait. I'm in Florida, so I don't even know.
2: I'm just saying.
0: We don't have to bring up the Middle East.
2: No, I know.
0: Is this the World Cup?
2: No.
0: No,
1: you're telling me if you were adopted, you had a sexy cousin, and she's like, yo, I want you. Like, she's the one pursuing you.
0: How sexy?
1: She said he's finest.
0: No, but how sexy? Celebrity. Katie's Zendaya. Not here to say close to celebrity, so I'll say
1: Zendaya sexy.
2: Turn that banjo music up, Joe, because you are going to marry your cousin.
1: I'm just saying. Margot Robbie sexy. Would you? Mind you, you're adopted. That ain't your family. Y'all do have the same last name. She did stress that. She was like, Ashley, we have the same last name. I said, girl, don't do it. But low-key, I think she did. But yes, I told her, don't do it. I'm going to view you as family. What are you thinking, Joe?
0: Yeah, I probably would. But I don't want anyone to find out about it.
1: That's okay. So she said what makes it even more awkward is if they start dating and they walk into family functions.
0: No. You can't. You cannot do that.
1: What happens if the attraction grows from baking cookies and it's just like, yo.
0: Sometimes you just got to be like, hey, this is physical. That's it.
1: God brought me into your life for a reason. Maybe it was to be your cousin, girlfriend.
0: I don't know. I don't know if that's a good idea.
1: But she definitely brought up the whole...
0: what happens... Sometimes I wonder, like, what happens if your parents are divorced and then, like, one of your parents remarries and your step-sibling is super hot?
1: That's a no.
0: Hey, Greg, what do you think about this?
3: I think it's game on.
0: Game on?
3: her cousin said they're going to share, they don't share blood.
1: They don't share blood.
3: They're going to share fluids.
0: Hit him with the banjo!
3: I mean, spit.
1: No blood.
3: By the way, what section are you guys in tonight? I know it's 228, but where are you sitting? Near the field or near the...
0: Not 228. Yeah, we're slinging tickets right now. Thank you, Greg, for saying that. No, we're in section... Where the hell are we?
1: 128.
0: 128. Yeah, 128. Yeah, do me...
3: I'm getting tickets. My daughter wants to see you tonight. She loves you guys. Where are you guys sitting?
0: We love her. So I don't know. They didn't tell us where we're sitting, but I promise you.
1: I said section 128.
0: No. I know, but he's asking like ticket wise. I don't know. Maybe we could figure that. Wait, I can figure it out. Hold on. Let me pull that up for you.
3: I'll have her hunt you guys down either which way. But on that cousin thing, I don't know. I mean, they're not blood related. Mm-hmm. As long as they got that funk towards each other, I think it's game on.
1: Yeah, that's what I think. Low-key, she already did. Probably. She just wanted to know how I felt about
3: it. Low-key. There's no low-key in Florida. You know she did.
1: Because mm-hmm. I'm just like...
3: I mean, we're in Florida. We know it's all over this country. There is no low-key in Florida.
1: There isn't.
0: It's true. Yeah. I don't know. I just don't... Something about it just doesn't seem... Because, like, if I'm the family member, like, if I'm someone else, I'm making fun of them.
1: Yeah.
3: Like, imagine those family pictures when you look back years away.
1: Right. We always knew you liked each other.
0: 128. We're hosting it and they couldn't give us the first row. We're in row Y.
3: You guys are the best. I appreciate you guys. Best show in Tampa. Love you.
0: You're the best, Greg. Yeah, Greg, were you able to find it on the website, by the way? Oh, he hung up.
1: He said that's all he wanted to do was kick it with us. I'm not mad at it.
0: By the way,
1: I'm not mad at it.
0: They put us in row Y.
1: Oh, that's all we're going to bet.
0: Which stands for, why couldn't you put us closer?
1: Yeah.
0: Come on, if we're slinging the tickets. One of these days, I just want to sit first row at a sporting event.
1: Same. I want to touch the wood.
0: Where is
1: I want to touch the turf. X, I want to touch the...
0: Jesus Christ. We're not even... We're like way back. Whatever. I get it. I get it. I get it. Hey, Trish.
4: Good morning. I'm a first-time caller. So excited to talk to you.
0: Wait a second. Hold on. Can I find my... here's my trumpet. How you doing?
4: I'm doing great, thank you. Happy Friday.
0: Happy Friday. Hey, Trish, there are non-blood related cousins who kind of are taking a liking with each other. Is that strange? I find it strange.
4: Well, you know, just the fact that they're not blood related, when you said that she was adopted, so they're not blood related, that's what makes it okay. If they're blood related, then it's, well, you know.
1: Yeah.
4: Incest.
0: Yeah, no kidding. So, like, what
4: yeah,
0: about,
4: dude,
0: though?
4: It's weird.
0: Yeah, oh, go but ahead, sorry. Time, I'm sorry.
4: At the same time, they know each other, so there's some benefits to that.
0: Yeah.
4: But, yeah, I mean, it's a little strange, but at the same time, I feel it's okay.
0: Yeah.
4: If they want to have kids, I'll be okay.
0: Let me ask you a question, though, with this.
4: Sure.
0: Your parents get divorced. Your dad remarries.
2: Oh, God. I know this is going.
0: His wife's daughter, your new stepsister, is smoking hot. Or, well, actually, Trish, are you in the girls? Are you in the women or men?
4: Men.
0: You're in the men. Let me change that again. Your mom gets divorced. Your dad gets divorced. Your dad remarries. Wife has a beautiful, like, just, I'm telling you, he's the hottest guy you've ever seen. He's so hot that I'm like, I want to hook up with him. Okay, you following?
4: I'm following.
0: Are you interested in them?
4: But now you're talking more like a step sibling versus a
0: cousin.
2: What's the difference?
0: Well, the difference.
4: Well, it's not really, but it just seems weirder.
1: Yeah,
0: yeah, I mean, it does.
4: Again, not blood related, but weirder.
1: Definitely weirder.
0: Yeah, yeah,
4: yeah.
0: Okay. All right. Now we're learning our lines.
1: Yeah,
0: by the way, Trish,
1: definitely got to draw a line somewhere.
0: Do me a massive favor, Trish. Call him more often. You're a delight to talk to. I really appreciate it.
4: Well, I am so thrilled to talk to you guys, and I will definitely do that. Thank you.
0: We love you. We'll talk to you later. Hold on. All right, Trish. We'll talk to you later. I'm going to take a little pause. I'm going to play a song real quick, get a little song in here. When we come back... we do have someone who married a cousin. Can you go in there and make sure that I'm not even going to say her name, but she wants to voice disguiser. I need to make sure I've got my voice disguiser going.
1: Yay. My friend's going to be so happy.
0: Well, I don't know. We're going to see what she says. Lastly, I'm going to do it a couple of times. Head to 93.3FLZ.com. I need you to massively support the show today. If you could. We need to sling some Rays tickets for tonight. Jed is throwing out the first pitch. He's throwing out the first pitch tonight at the Rays game. We're slinging tickets. If you head to 93.3FLZ.com, you're going to see a picture of me. Click on it. It looks like it's saying that you're winning tickets. We've given away all the tickets. I would love if you could support us on anything this year. Just please, I need to get people off my back. Please buy these tickets.
1: Please.
0: I'm looking, by the way, Ashley. There are people buying tickets now. Good. Thank God. 93.3FLZ.com. You're going to click on the picture. There is the tiniest of tiny links. Find it. It says click here. Click there. It's going to take you to the Rays page. You'll be able to do it. You can pick your seat as well. We're in row Y if you want to sit kind of near us. But the thing is don't even, if you want to sit even closer. I just saw, by the way, the second row just sold out. First row just sold out. Second row just sold out. So we have other tickets there. I promise you, I will walk around. Don't you worry. Let me tell you something. It's like Disney World. You know how everyone says that it's like Disney World and Chick-fil-A. They always say like those workers are the nicest. I love everyone who works with the Rays, who works at the Trop. They're so nice. They'll let me walk around. We'll make sure that we're all hanging out, having fun. It's a $40 ticket. You get a $15 food voucher. So the ticket is really, well, I don't do the math, 30, 20, $25?
1: $25.
0: All right, $25 because you get the food with it. Get your tickets. When we come back, someone married their cousin.

0: Love, love, love. If you're listening to us right now, and thanks for listening to us. We're live on 93.3 FLZ. It's the Joe Show. Ashley's here. Jed's here. Katie's going to be back on Monday, by the way. I know a lot of people have been asking about Katie. We love her.
1: Yes, we do.
0: She's going to come back. She's going to be here on Monday. She's in Wisconsin right now with family. Ashley, and this is important, because if I say it, I'm just saying your friend wants to hook up with their cousin. There are caveats to that. What is that?
1: So basically, I have a friend who's adopted, and she's been saying that she has a cousin who has been showing interest in her. They recently went to a concert. He tried to shoot a shot. She's like, no, we're not blood, but we are cousins. And she kind of wants to know, like, hey, can I pursue this? Because I'm adopted. There is no blood. He is very attractive. And, you know, I kind of want to go to third base.
2: Third base?
0: I just don't think that this is a good idea. Something about it just doesn't seem right. But what do I know? I'm not an expert. I've never been in a situation like this. Although I will say, my mom's cousin, I do think she's pretty hot. She's kind of like known as being pretty hot in the family. Yeah. So I will say she's hot, but...
2: That's as far as it goes.
1: Yeah.
0: Yeah. She's also married, has kids. She's a lot older than me. And, you know. But anyway, she's hot. I don't know. Well, listen, if people are going to open up and tell us things, that'd be hypocritical to not tell you know, what's on my mind. All right. Voice to Skizer on this one, because they're about to really open up. Now, I see a name. Is that the fake name?
2: That's the fake name, yeah.
0: We're going to call you Kylie, okay? Okay. Here, hold on. Kylie, say hello, hello.
3: Hello, hello.
0: All right, good. Tell me about cousins that are married in your family.
3: Yes, I have two cousins. They're blood related. They have been together for a while. Of course, they got separated, but they had two wonderful, amazing, healthy kids.
1: What does the family think about this?
0: They are actually blood related?
3: They are blood related, yes.
0: And you said that their son has seven fingers on his right hand?
3: No.
0: No, okay. Six?
3: No.
0: No. Does he blink like differently? Does he kind of blink like a reptile? He's got like two blinks?
3: Nope. He is healthy as myself.
0: And are you not healthy? Is that why you said like yourself, or he's healthy?
3: Oh, I am very healthy.
0: And what does your family think about it? Were you around? Like, are they older than you? Are they younger than you? Like, were you around when they got together?
3: They are older than me, so I don't know how they got together, but I do know that they're cousins, they're related, and they're blood related to me. So.
0: Unbelievable. And it's is this something that, like your parents would talk about kind of behind their back and be like, this is crazy, or is just everyone okay with it?
3: To tell you the truth, I don't know, because my family is very secretive.
0: Uh-huh.
3: So I don't know. I don't know what they think.
0: Yeah. What do you think?
3: I think, you know, as long as they're healthy, fine. And, you know, Ashley's situation, you know, if they're not blood related, that'll be fine, I think.
1: Okay.
0: All right.
3: Especially because they have the same last name, so they don't have to go through all the changes.
0: That's true. It's like, well, like Taylor Lautner, the actor, he married a woman by the name of Taylor. So she still had to change her name, but they're both Taylor Lautner.
2: That's so confusing.
0: I think it's cool. I find it funny.
2: Go by her middle name at that point.
0: No, it's your name. All right. Fake name Kylie. Love and appreciate you calling in and opening up about your family. And I hope you have a wonderful day.
3: Thank you guys as well.
0: Okay. All right. We love you. Hey, oh, my man.
4: Hey, my man, I'm back.
0: You know, I don't know. I don't necessarily think that this is a good idea.
4: They're not blood. They're not blood. There's no blood. No blood. They can crack. They can do whatever they want. You know, when I was a kid, you know, I actually caught a flashback. I was raised in the Dominican Republic, like you know, Joe, right? When I was 15, 16, I met a girl in the Dominican Republic, and, you know, I ended up cracking. And we were having fun. We were chilling. And then there was a family birthday party, and I tell homegirl, hey, come to the party. You know, got a party going on, come to the party. Girl come in the party with me, we chilling. My aunt She looks at me. She goes, looks at her, and she puts her hand on her mouth. She's like, oh, my God. Y'all cousins. I'm like, what?
1: Yeah. This is why we need to bring back family reunions, because this happened to one of my friends in high school. I'm not going to say his name. Actually, I don't care. Charles. He ended up kissing his cousin, Felicia. Yeah. And we call them the kissing cousins now. This is why it's important to know who your family is. That's why I will never date anyone in my hometown, because it's already so small. And
4: that's
1: I feel like we are all related.
4: That's it. Small town. Literally, we come from a small country town, and I end up cracking my cousin. Like,
1: it's so
4: like
1: easy.
4: Cousin by marriage. So not easy even a real cousin. Like, but it's like a third cousin.
1: Yeah, it's like if your mom went to high school with this person and ended up dating this person, and now you're cousins and you didn't know because they drifted, drifted away.
0: Jed, I need you to title the podcast Cracking Cousins. I need you to podcast this one as Cracking Cousins.
4: Crack your cousin. I mean, you know, it's crazy. Like, the Spanish, they be like, no, primo se friden. And it's like saying, you know, it ain't nothing wrong with cracking your cousin.
0: Oh, my God.
4: Like, crack your cousin.
1: It's all wrong.
4: It's so wrong. But I get it, though. Like, it just happened.
1: Yeah.
4: I mean, you know my motto. I stay toxic, you know, so I was like, I already cracked. And
0: The blood is toxic after that. I don't know. And she, but hold on. Was she blood related to you?
4: No, it's like third, fourth cousin,
2: still
4: and then
2: related.
4: Cousins by marriage, because, you know, when you live in a town where the population is 600, like, everybody's related somehow.
1: Right.
4: Yeah. That's why everybody looks the same. Everybody blonde hair, green eyes.
1: Mm-hmm.
4: You know, it's like, everybody, we all look the same. There ain't nobody cross-eyed or nothing.
0: Yeah, not yet. All right. Jules. You are the best.
4: Crack your cousin.
0: Jesus.
4: Tell her crack her cousin because they not cousins.
1: They not.
4: And YOLO. And they love each other already. So the love is there already. Where's the love?
1: It's already there. I already told her no. Don't
4: I love
1: her.
0: All right, I'm moving on.
2: It's weird if they break up.
0: I'm moving on. Matthew. Matthew, you say this is mentally incestual.
5: Just because they're not blood and your cousins, you grew up with them, that's mentally incest. I mean, she was adopted. I don't know what age she was adopted at, but you were raised with that person.
0: Just something about it.
1: That's what I said, man.
0: I don't like it.
5: It gives me the ick.
0: Mm-hmm. Hey, Matthew, who is the sexiest celebrity of all time?

0: Chris is coming out. Five years ago, the one with the buzz cut?
1: No, not freaking 2015 Wrecking Ball, Miley Cyrus. 2020.
0: Okay, 2020 Miley Cyrus is coming up to you. Oh, perfect, actually. So she walks up to you.
1: Her face is real skinny now. Well,
0: hold on. Let's not break down her face. All right, 2020. You said 2020, hottest Miley Cyrus for you. She comes up to you. It's COVID as well, so no one's around. You guys happen to be cousins. What do you think?
1: I guess we're just going to be real good friends then. I just
2: can't. All right. Listen, I put you to the test.
1: Even if like my like brother married her sister, just the fact of that, like I couldn't go hook up with her because of the marriage. Like we're officially cousins now. That's mentally incest.
0: All right, fair enough. Matthew, you're the best. We'll talk
3: he
0: to you later.
3: He ain't no freaky boy. He ain't no freaky frog.
0: Kraken cousins, if you would.
4: Gotcha.
0: Yes. Title of the podcast is that. You can go back and listen to the podcast. Find the Florida Man is next. 800-409-9393. If you want J. Cole tickets, you got to find the Florida Man in minutes. I was a girl.

0: Baby. Hi, Haley.
1: Hi.
0: How you doing?
1: Good, yourself?
0: It's Friday. I'm good, man. I'm good. I'm having fun.
1: Hey, it's payday for me.
2: Yeah.
0: I like that. Hey, and shout out to payday. Shout out to payday.
2: Great candy bar.
0: If anyone, no, it's not.
2: It is.
0: Payday bottom
2: peanut,
0: tier
2: are you
0: headline.
2: Caramel and peanuts?
1: I am with Joe.
0: Yeah, no, payday's not good. You want to know why? Because on payday, you know what I'm not getting? $100,000. 100 grand.

0: grand is the best candy. I love 100 grand.
1: All right. Candy talk.
0: If you did get paid today, if you got some, you know, extra coin in your account, shout out to the Rays. We love the Rays. They are giving Jed an opportunity of a lifetime. Jed is going to be throwing out the first pitch today. And we need to sling some tickets right now. If you have some extra coin and would like to join us, the Rays have given us a section where tickets are only $40. And you, I mean, the first and second row did sell out. So you could sit in the third row, for example, for $40. And it really is $25 because they're going to give you a $15 food voucher. So then you'll be able to get your food and everything. So it's really $25 ticket. It's $40 tickets, though. This is my that's me trying to be a salesperson. I've never done this before, but I'm slinging tickets right now. Timmy Tickets. That's what it is. It's the Joe Show. Matter of fact, actually, no, there are three more second row tickets if you want to get those. But all right. So Haley, you're playing for J. Cole tickets right now.
2: Yes, sir.
0: You got to get four correct. You got to tell me what happened in Florida four times if you are going to win. It is notoriously toughest for the first person who goes, but you control your own destiny. You could secure this win. You ready?
2: I sure am.
0: Two news headlines. Which one happened in Florida? Great balls of fire. Man cuts off his, you know what, and then sets it on fire.
2: That was New York. I know that one.
0: Did that guy do that in Florida? Or woman accused of selling incarcerated roommate's tarantula collection?
2: I'm going to go with the second one, the woman.
0: You're going to go with the woman. The woman is? Correct.
2: Yeah, the other one happened in New York.
0: Look at you go. Yeah, look at you go. Good job. All right, round two. Sex offender leads police on 85-mile-an-hour police chase without ever dropping his vape. That included in the chase, the police literally yelling on their megaphone, "Put the vape down."
3: That's funny.
0: Did that happen in Florida? Or woman arrested for threatening to kill man and says, "Well, that's just what girls do."
3: Oh, that's a tough one.
2: Ooh.
3: That first one.
2: I'm going to go with the second one again.
0: You're going to go with the second one? Woman.
2: Yeah. Florida women are crazy.
0: Listen, I'm marrying one.
3: Oh.
0: I like the crazy. Woman arrested for threatening to kill a man says that's just what girls do. That did happen in Florida. Haley, good job.
2: Whoop, whoop.
0: You're doing great. All right, here we go. Round three, two news headlines. Which one happened in Florida? They're calling this a bee-pocalypse.
3: Okay.
0: Semi-truck dumps nearly 2 million bees on highway. Did that happen in Florida? Or man arrested after exposing himself to a DoorDash driver and he claims that he did it because a cat scratched him?
2: The second one.
0: That is correct.
2: One more.
0: One more is right. I love this game. I love this game when this happens. Haley, it's very rare the first person who goes actually wins because it's tough, right? You got to make it to the fourth and final round, meaning you got to get four correct and all this stuff. Haley, you done it. You did the tough part. Now you got to finish this off. This is the last round of Find the Florida Man. I'm going to read you two news headlines. You'll tell me which one happened in Florida. You're going to get it right. We're going to freak out. You'll go to J. Cole. Let's do this thing right now. Man accused of filling ex-girlfriend's backpack with feces and pee before dumping the contents on her.
3: Come on now.
0: Did that happen in Florida? Or drive-through bandit tries to grab the whole cash register?
2: Do you guys still do Ask Ashley?
0: Yes.
2: Ashley, can I get your opinion?
4: Come on, 5 seconds.
5: Okay, I'm going to go with the first one.
2: Okay, I'm going to go with you too.
0: I love how you just said like you were debating on if Ashley would be right.
5: I don't want you to lose.
0: All right, you both are going to go with the man accused of filling ex-girlfriend's backpack with feces and urine
5: so
0: before dumping her contents
5: on her. Yeah.
0: Uh-huh. That happened.
2: Yeah.
0: In Coral Springs. That happened in Florida. You found the Florida man, Haley. Congratulations.
2: Oh, my God.
5: Woo!
0: Yeah, the claps do not sound good when
5: they're yeah. Everyone I kind of like it when you do yourself sometimes, though.
2: I am shaking right now.
0: You're shaking. Are you shaking in your boots? Are you wearing boots? Probably
2: there
0: not.
2: There I am.
0: Haley, congratulations. I'm going to put you on hold. You're going to see J. Cole. Congrats, congrats, congrats. And that is Find the Florida Man.
5: That is Find the Florida Man.
4: All right.
0: And it is Friday, which means I get a little throwback on you. Can I throw it back on you?
5: Go
4: Why
5: ahead.
4: Not?
0: Can I throw it back on you, Daddy?
4: What have you
0: probably,
4: want, Daddy?
0: Probably shouldn't have said that. Let's do this.
4: What is this? Uh-oh. Oh!
0: What do you think about that?
4: Is this the Drake version?
0: You'll find out if you keep on listening. Little Fetty Wap on a Friday.

0: Can
1: yeah.
0: I do one more? Can I do one more? Just one more Fetty Wap. I saw him in a Jimmy John's commercial, and I thought it was cool to see him again. Did you see the Jimmy John's commercial? I saw him. I was like, yeah, you know what? I got to play some Fetty Wap on a Friday. We like to play throwbacks on a Friday. So, after this, we're going to get in the news. And after that, we're going to have even more fun. We got a lot going on today.

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1: 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Top stories at the top of the hour with Katie Summers.
2: It is Ashley Nix filling in for Katie Summers, and I just know my my bill's going to be high because my AC has not turned off in months because it's been so hot. And as heat index value climbs into the triple digits, air conditioning companies say they're fielding a surge of repair calls from homeowners trying to stay cool. So service technician Justin Gallagher said he's handling roughly 9 service calls a day, many of which he said could be avoided with routine maintenance. Some repairs are actually taking longer because replacement parts aren't always available. When it comes to your AC, they're saying, listen, you got to do regular cleanings, changing the filter. Oh my God, I got to change my filter. It's been like months. Cleaning coils, things that can all help prevent any kind of easy call outs for their AC. They also are adding homeowners should avoid constantly adjusting their thermostat during the extreme heat. My thermostat has been on 65 even when I'm home because it's still hot.
3: How about that weirdo mayor in New York who's like, you got to turn your
2: 78.
3: Yeah.
2: I know.
3: I want to go into his home and check out how it's like probably 62.
2: Okay.
3: That guy's a mega weirdo.
2: So we heard from Justin Baldoni, his wife, Emily, when she was summing up the sexual harassment legal fight between him and Blake Lively, how he has been feeling. But now Justin has come out and he's thanking the people for supporting him. Here, take a listen.
4: So many of you had discernment, and you used your intuition, and you trusted that, and you have given your time to fight for us.
3: Is this?
2: He's whispering in a video.
3: Is that real?
2: Yeah.
5: He posted on his personal social yesterday or a couple days
3: ago. He decided to talk like that?
2: I don't know why he's whispering, I know.
3: All right.
2: So you guys have
3: my apologies for stopping it. I'll listen again.
6: It's great for...
4: So many of you had discernment, and you used your intuition, and you trusted that, and you have given your time to fight for us. And thank you does not feel like enough. But we're here, in large part, like, because of so many of you.
2: Yeah, yeah.
3: He sounds like Joe from You.
2: He kind of does.
7: A little bit.
2: Let's play it again.
3: Listen to it again.
4: So many of you had discernment, and you used your intuition, and you trusted that.
3: He keeps saying you, too.
2: Yeah.
4: So many of you had discernment, and you used your intuition, and you trusted that. And you have given your time to fight for us.
2: That's creepy. He kind of does.
3: How did that show end? I forget.
2: I don't know. I stopped watching, remember?
3: Oh, you did?
2: Yeah, you were supposed to tell me how it ended. It
3: did
2: was
3: you watch
2: much.
3: It?
5: I think he got thrown in jail. Sorry if
3: or
5: I
3: did he die?
5: Anything. I thought he got thrown in jail.
2: I thought he had a family.
3: He did. He does get a family. He has a baby.
2: Okay.
3: And it starts off there in New York.
2: And yeah, I don't know how it ends.
5: Yeah, he's okay. You want me to just spoil it for everybody?
3: Yeah, because I got to know it's going to ruin my ADD. I cannot continue with the news.
5: Convicted in a public trial, stripped of his manhood, and sentenced to life in prison without parole.
2: Oh, I remember. You told me that.
3: He doesn't die?
2: No. Because that's why I was like, oh, we'll get another season. Last but not least, Taylor Swift and Travis Kelce's Madison Square Garden wedding may go down as one of the most expensive celebrity weddings ever. Wedding experts estimate the final price tag was between $20 million and $30 million, with about $5 million being spent on flowers and decor alone. The venue itself wasn't cheap either. They're saying transforming Madison Square Garden into an intimate wedding space for more than 1,000 guests probably cost them between $5 to $10 million. By the way, the average American wedding is sitting at about $34,000 right now. Get all Joe Show news and content on our free iHeartRadio app, YouTube, and Twitch. Just search the Joe Show. Make sure to like, subscribe, and share.
3: Thank you, thank you, thank you, thank you, thank you, Ashley. Giddy up.
2: Oh, now you don't want to clap with us.
3: Someone was logging into my computer.
5: Oh, really?
3: They keep doing it, yeah. But here, we'll do it again. Thank you, thank you, thank you, Ashley. Hey, bring in more people. We got a clap.
2: It even sounds weird with just two.
3: Yeah. All right, so we seem to be slinging some tickets. Not all, but some.
2: We're doing our best. Buy tickets, buy tickets. Come see us and hang out.
3: All right, this is, let's be honest, because I listen, I'm going to tell you something right now. Any kids getting into the content game, you know, we're in the content game, cancel me if you can. Read Dave Portnoy's book. It's like the second or third chapter. It's going to change your life. But he said, listen, just be honest. All you got to do is be honest. And if you're honest, honest will lead you towards the direction that you need to be. And here's my honesty. I got people on my back right now about selling these tickets. I was not aware that this was the plan, but hey, I like it. And you guys know, what's my favorite sports organization?
6: The Rays.
3: It's no. not even really close, to be completely honest with you. The Rays have, my God, they were like the first friends I ever met when I moved to Tampa. Like, they immediately, you know, helped us out on the show, and I just, I love and appreciate them, and they've got my best buddy since I was a kid throwing out the first pitch. My buddy named Jed. You might know him. Jed is throwing out the first pitch, and what the Rays did was they did this really cool like sports package where we have a full section. You know, we've done this before, but this is even better because we did it one time, and you know, we made T-shirts for everyone, but we made that. I paid out of my pocket for that. And the Rays were like, "Hey, we'll do you one better. How about this one? We're going to make the tickets cheaper than what they were the last time." I think they were like $75 tickets when we did it.
6: Yeah.
3: They said, "We're going to make these even cheaper." They said, "We're going to make them $40 tickets, but in all actuality, they're $25. How does that make sense? Well, because, little girl math, $15, you get a $15 food voucher. So then you're basically like, you know, you go with the family. You don't have to worry about getting like the hot dogs and stuff like that and paying more money. Even though I will say this too, I've talked about other stadiums that will be unnamed, but they're in Tampa, and I got a Jack and Coke at one, and it was $50.
2: What?
3: And I swear to you, I've said this, but you ever been in a position where you buy something and then like as you're checking out, you're like, I can't afford this.
2: Didn't you?
3: That was me, but the drink had already been poured, and I'm like sitting there like, I think I got to do this, and like literally I'm checking which account has the money in it. It's already an unbelievably affordable experience to go to the Rays, but now it's even more affordable. $15 food voucher when you get it, it's $40 tickets. The way you get the link is head to our Instagram at Live with Joe Show. We'll put a video up there with a link on like the story. You can go to at Jed Schilling. Jed posted one yesterday. You could also just go to 93.3FLZ.com. I'm looking at tickets right now. The third row is completely available. There is one ticket in row two. Row one did sell out. We're in row Y for what it's worth if you want to like kind of sit near us. But you have my word. I'm going to walk around and just kind of chill with you. You know, I'll sit in your, you'd be my Santa. I'll sit in your lap if your row is sold out or something. But just get a ticket. It's, you have to head tonight. You can't get it on the website. The Rays website. It's like, there's like a link that takes you to like a side area of their website. So go there, go to 93.3FLZ.com. You're going to see a picture of me on the field. Click on that. There's a very tiny link on there. It says click here, but you're going to have to put your glasses on and look for it. Click that link, and then it will take you to the page. You click the seat map. It will show you where it will only allow you to buy tickets in one section. That is the section that we're in. I am going to come across as I'm begging you. And, well, kind of. I was not aware of the pressure that was added to this. If we did this, that we'd have to be slinging tickets. But I felt some pressure yesterday, and we need to help me out so I don't have a bad weekend. Buy a ticket.
2: Buy a ticket.
3: Buy a ticket.
2: And tell a friend to buy a ticket.
3: Yes. I'm thinking of buy a ticket. I will bring... I don't know. I'm sure I could find something in the studio. I'll bring a Star Wars fishing rod in there and give it to you. I'm not going to do that. That was a gift from Jed, and I like it.
2: See his face.
6: Yeah, I was like, what are you doing?
3: Nah, I'm just trying to figure it out. You know what I'll do? I will unscrew one of the flat screen TVs we have in the studio, and I'll bring it to you.
6: Okay.
3: Can I get that through the metal detector? Probably not.
6: Probably not. We'll figure it out.
2: Mm-hmm.
3: Probably not.
6: Meet you in the parking lot.
3: but we will be able to hang out with you. It's going to be a ton of fun. It is tonight, 7:10 first pitch, but you get there early because the real first pitch is going to be Jed throwing.
6: Yeah.
3: And he's going to throw a strike.
2: Yeah.
3: I hope he throws a strike because he's my best friend. But I'm also the host of the show he's on, and I kind of hope it sails and is unbelievably embarrassing. A little contradiction in my brain right now, but that's what's going down.

0: What up, Joe Show? We're live on 93.3 FLZ. Secret Sound's going to happen at 8:40, so make sure you are ready for the Secret Sound. We need you to win this trip to Cozumel, Mexico, and come hang out with us. Question for you. In 800-409-9393, I just want you to be completely honest. Do you want an invitation to a wedding? That's the question. Do you want an invitation to the wedding? What was the big wedding that happened recently? It was Taylor Swift. Taylor Swift gets married. She invites like 1,000 people. Everyone's like, oh my God. Everyone who got an invitation had to have said yes. And the news comes out that our coworker, the man, the myth, the legend, who has been very good to our show too, by the way, Ryan Seacrest, he didn't go. He had something going on. I don't know why he didn't, but he had something going on. Charles Barkley didn't go. There were people that did not go. I mean, think about it. You invite 1,000 people, that would be nuts if you got all 1,000 say yes. There is pressure when you get married to invite people. You know, you feel like you could be letting people down if you don't. I'm getting married very soon, and invitations are about to be sent out. And I'm worried about it because I am worried that some people might realize that they're not invited, and I would feel bad. But at the same time, too, I try to remind myself that I hate getting invited to weddings. I do not like going to weddings. They're always on the weekend when I don't want to do anything or I already have plans. There's time commitments with it where you got to dress up in a suit and then you got to sit through a service. And I'm not talking about like, oh my God, I don't want to go to church or anything like that. Believe in God. I love God. I just don't want to sit it, I don't want to sit down in this whole until death do us part BS stuff or whatever. It's not BS. If my fiance is listening, it's totally not BS. But you know what I mean? Like yeah. I'll never forget. She had a friend who was getting married in Sarasota. And now that I say this out loud, we're kind of getting married very far away from Tampa. But, I remember it being in a monsoon, too. And I already didn't want to go. And it's monsooning, and we're driving, across the Sunshine Skyway Bridge, and I'm like, I can't even see out of my damn car. I've had like a tiny little car that basically turned into a boat whenever it rained. And then we get to the wedding, and I'm literally like, you got a small tie, no one there. I hated every second. That was the worst wedding I've ever gone to. And guess what? Every other wedding I've ever gone to is the worst wedding I've ever gone to. I don't like it. Honestly, and I'm not just saying it because he's in here. Luke's wedding was the best. Jed's brother, Luke. It was nice, easy, quick, small, intimate. I also knew everyone. It was made for...
1: And open bar helps.
2: Just invite me to the reception where the real party is.
0: So... once again, 800-409-9393, I just want to know, like, and be honest, when you get a wedding invitation, do you actually get excited about it? Because I don't. I don't.
2: I think for me, it's the person. Yeah, for me, it's the person. Because sometimes I have got wedding invites. I'm like, I didn't even know I was this close to you, but okay. And I feel exactly how you feel. I don't want to go to your wedding, but I would be okay with coming to the reception. I would okay celebrating with you guys, but the actual wedding, the
0: I-do ceremony. Rude. You know that, right?
2: No, some people actually prefer that. They would rather you come to the reception than go to the actual ceremony.
0: Me.
2: But it depends on the person.
0: Me.
2: It depends on the person.
0: It's another wedding. I liked, my cousins had cool weddings. We drove to Miami. My one cousin lives in Miami. That was actually a lot of fun. Madeline. My cousin Vince got married in Chicago. That was fun. That's family though. Friend wise, I did just say Luke, but then you guys know Jam. We love Jam.
2: Yeah.
0: Her wedding was in Georgia. That was fun because that was like it was like a trip.
2: We went to
0: these mountains. I've never been to the Georgia mountains or whatever. That was fun. But any other wedding I've been to, I didn't want to go to. If anyone knows who a Chaldean, what Chaldeans are, they're like Iraqi Christians. They throw crazy wedding. You got people jumping around. They got live music.
2: Kind of like a Nigerian wedding.
0: Those are fun. Those are fun. I'm not saying that weddings aren't fun. What I'm saying is I don't want to go. I really don't. It's always, why are you taking away my weekend? People should get married on Tuesday afternoons.
1: Well, see, I'm kind of running into the situation where I'm conflicted, Joe, because next weekend I'm going to my friend's wedding in Ohio.
0: Yeah, don't go.
2: Are you in
1: it's one of my, no, I'm not. Oh. I don't even know. I really don't know. My thing is, it's the same exact thing that Joe says. You got to leave on a Thursday. You got to take Thursday and Friday off, and then you got to come back home on Sunday. And you were partying on Friday with the rehearsal dinner. You're partying Saturday with the boys. I'm excited for him to get married, but I'm just excited to see all my college friends.
2: But when you got the invitation, were you excited? Or you're like, oh God.
1: I'm actually really happy for him because he's been dating this girl for 6 years.
2: I know you could be happy for a person, but not want to go to their wedding.
1: No, I want to go to his wedding.
0: I got one and I'm. Hey, Gene. Or should I say, hey, hi, Gene.
3: Hi, guys.
0: Hey, Gene, what do you think? You like getting invitations to weddings?
3: Me personally, I don't. However, it depends on a wedding as well. If it's a typical salad, entree, and 5 hours of speeches, hell no.
0: Yeah.
3: I mean, I'm sorry if I don't know.
0: But, you can say hell. Yeah. Hell.
3: We are Russian descent. We had a big, fun wedding. Reception, like alcohol was flowing, music from the start, very few speeches. People had blast. So it all depends. You have to know the person.
2: Mm-hmm. Yeah.
0: Gene, I want to know what you think about this. And also, shout out to you being Russian. That's pretty sick. I love your accent. I'm thinking about maybe saving time on speeches and doing a wedding on the air before we do a wedding. At the wedding.
2: Wait, I'm confused.
0: Well, anyone who is giving a speech at the wedding, instead of doing it at the wedding, will do it live on the air. After? So then everyone can be... No, before. So everyone can be a part of the wedding.
2: No!
0: Yeah.
2: No.
0: And then we knock out the speech. We knock out the speeches.
2: No.
3: It sounds unique, but it has to be still more intimate. I don't think...
0: Imagine like Jed will cry his eyes out.
2: I know, I want him to there.
0: On the air.
2: Moment. No, I want it to happen in real time.
0: All right. Hey, Gene, love you, man. Thank you so much for calling in and call in more often. You're awesome.
2: You're going to ugly cry.
3: I will. Thanks, guys. Bye.
0: Jed is going to be...
2: He going to cry. You ain't.
0: Hi, Julie.
4: Hi.
0: Julie, I think I'm being a little bit of a curmudgeon. I also have very low self-confidence, so I get like even insecure sending out my wedding invitations because I feel like no one wants to go.
2: I'm going
0: to
2: send it back.
0: No, well, listen, Ashley, believe it or not, walked up to my fiance and was like, you could just text me.
2: I said they could save money on the stamp and just text it to I'm coming. Yeah.
0: Julie, do you like getting invitations to weddings?
4: I love weddings. Or you get to go buy a new outfit and you get dressed up. I love it.
1: Sounds like money.
4: It's like MegaCon. You can get dressed up and then go and get your hair done.
2: Yeah, but I can put a mask on.
1: Plot twist. I don't know. Everybody's cosplaying at Joe's wedding.
0: Would you wear at the wedding?
4: Yeah,
0: Julie?
4: There you go. I wore a Star Wars handmade dress to one of my friend's weddings, but it was like an elegant dress, but it was made out of a Star Wars pattern.
0: That's actually really cool. I like that.
4: Yeah.
2: Don't get any ideas.
1: Yeah. That's kinda, Joe's Darth Vader tux.
0: That's pretty cool. I like that, Julie. Okay. All right. So maybe I don't, maybe this is a good thing I'm sending out invitations. Maybe people will be happy.
1: So the only way, Joe, that you like going to
0: weddings. Thank you, Julie.
1: The only way that you like going to weddings is if it's either a relative or a close friend, like super close friend.
0: Yes.
2: He knows the people. He's going to know more than half the people there.
0: That being said, 100% of the time I get the invitation, I go,
1: I'm getting married. Not having
0: this guy changed his mind every day.
1: No, I'm just saying.
2: I was saying you're about to get married in like 3 months.
1: No. I'm saying, thank God, I'm not getting married from the standpoint of we're not going to have this big old fancy ceremony. Gonna get an elope.
0: Isn't she Albanian?
1: She doesn't want to do it.
0: Man, she does. Listen, let me tell you something. Let me tell you something. Alyssa and I had plenty of talks of what we do and do not want to do. the moment it starts to happen, she's going to realize, oh my God, I want this would be amazing. I want to do that. Let me get a horse and a carriage and a pumpkin. It turns into a carriage. Let me get little rats. I'll turn into horses. Oh, wait, I'm Cinderella.

0: Hey, we're slinging tickets. Slinging tickets. I would love for you to hang out with us today. Or, well, rather, tonight. We got to support our buddy Jed. Jed is throwing out the first pitch at the Rays game. And shout out to the Rays. They're amazing. We love them. Thank you, thank you, thank you.
1: Ah!
0: They hooked us up with a whole section. Tickets are selling. Okay. I'm looking at the... It's funny because people are buying more back. I don't know if they realize that they're the same price up front. So the whole section, including the first row did sell out. The second row has three tickets. Three tickets for the second row. Third row's got a pretty good amount. So I'm looking at like two or three rows that has a whole row. So if you are, I don't know, do Amish have big families? I don't
2: know.
0: Yeah, huge. So if you're Amish, I don't know how you would get to 93.3FLZ.com. Hopefully you're on Rumspringa, but, you know, you could do that. If you are, I don't know, who's got a big family? Anyone got a big family? If you got a big family, you can buy a whole row. I'll be genuine. I need you to buy these tickets. And we could talk on Monday about why. We'll be there. We will be there. We're sitting in row Y if you want to kind of sit near us, but buy tickets up front. Like, go sit up front. It's all the same price. I will go down to you and I will hang out with you. I love the people who work at the race. They'll allow us to have some fun and jump around and stuff like that.
2: Jump around.
0: So go to 93.3FLZ.com. You're going to click a little page. It will say, click here to buy tickets. Click there. It will show you one section. That's the section we're in. The tickets are $40. And you get a $15 food voucher when you do that. So they're really $25. Is that how math works?
2: Yes.
0: They're really $25 and you get the $15 voucher. So spend $40, get $15 on food. Bang. I'm going to eat 17 hot dogs. Jed's going to be there.
3: No beer.
0: Why? What happened?
2: You talked about it.
3: Aren't we doing this thing? No beer, bro. You
0: Why?
3: Can go
0: what?
3: To a game and not have a beer.
2: Yeah.
0: Oh, let's think about one.
3: No, you can do it.
2: Because we know one turns into two.
0: Hey, you know we never said. No seltzers.
2: Oh!
4: See what you're hearing.
0: Bye.
4: Instagram, YouTube, and
0: seriously,
4: TikTok.
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0: No, I'm being serious. 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
1: 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Hey, Ashley, what's my sign?
2: Aries, go ahead and convert your fears into motivation. 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Sagittarius, be prepared to stand your ground. Capricorn, try not to take things too seriously. Aquarius, things may not be as clear as they seem at first glance. And last but not least, Pisces, you're amped to be a bit more on the wild side today. Thank you.

0: So here's the deal. We've been slinging tickets. They've been calling me Timmy Tickets today because we're slinging tickets, and we actually brought in Tito Tickets to sell some tickets as well. I found out very recently, honestly, that we did need to sell some tickets for this Rays game we're going to, where Jed is throwing out the first pitch. Flip, you actually, Flip from Roomba, Flip, you threw out the first pitch, didn't you?
1: I did last year at Steinbrenner.
0: How did you do?
1: Did all right. I went over home plate, but I made it.
2: Okay.
0: Okay, you did better than me. I didn't even, so Raymond was the one who was catching mine?
1: Yeah.
0: He went in front of home plate.
1: Why would you do that?
0: Because I think he was like, there's no way this guy's going to make it there. I threw it. I still didn't make it to him.
1: Come on, bro.
0: I know.
3: Yeah, he skipped it up there.
0: But did you feel like when they called my name, when they were like, Joe Carballo, yeah. I blacked out. I was like, oh,
1: yeah, I don't
0: shoot.
1: Remember that moment.
0: I was terrified. So I keep telling Jed, like, that could potentially happen. It's just like something surreal. Like, you know, like you're a kid watching baseball. You never think that you're going to, you go to baseball games. You never think that you're going to be the one throwing out a first pitch.
1: Yeah, that's crazy.
0: So
1: if you. La incluye un voucher de $15 para comida. Así que salía en que it'd be a what? How much would they be spending if they get $15 back?
0: What's, so you, that's, see, 20, flipping, I think, the same way. Yeah. It's $25 then.
1: $25 in total.
4: That, yeah.
0: Yeah.
1: That's
0: see,
1: it.
0: Look at that.
1: Yeah.
0: Flip. I'm telling you, Flip is amazing. Did you hear yesterday when the big fight happened on the air? Did you miss that?
1: No, but I saw the clip.
0: It's pretty good, wasn't it?
1: It was good.

0: Fun though. It'll be fun tonight.
1: It'll be fun. Are you going?
0: I'm thinking about it. Yeah, I got tickets. Not in Joe's row, but I'm gonna see if I can make it down. I'll see if I can make it down there.
1: Well, can it? How do you? Where did you get tickets?
0: We're giving away tickets on the other station on Roomba.
2: Why don't you sell tickets on Roomba? Tell them to buy tickets for our section.
1: Wait a second. Send me a link. We're both doing the game.
0: Yeah.
1: Why would they?
3: Throw.
1: Why would don't?
2: Yeah.
1: Seriously.
0: No.
2: I was about to say they should just put us together.
1: Why don't they just put us together?
0: Because I want us to compete against each other.
2: No, right?
1: That's crazy. We're the same station, basically. Really?
0: Yeah.
1: Can I be a part of these meetings and like, help everyone out? Come on. This is crazy. I've been checking my phone to see how it compares to this morning. All right, let's see now. Yeah, we might actually have some traction on some of these tickets. Honestly, kind of.
2: Okay.
0: Yeah. It's going to be fun. We're going to hang out with the Joe Show. It's Friday night at the Trop. Then we cross the street and go to the sports bar right there.
1: Shout out to
0: Fergs. Do an after party. Shout out to Fergs. We'll be out there.
2: Yeah.
0: Should be fun vibes.
1: Yeah, I mean, they're kind of, I don't know. Rays
0: are balling, so.
2: They are, number one.
1: First place team for $40, but you actually get $15 for food, so you're seeing them really for $25.
2: Mm-hmm. Yep. Making memories.
1: $25 to see the first place team.
0: And they hang out with y'all. They get to hang out with y'all.
1: Hold on 1 second.
0: Beer on Joe tonight, too.
1: Hey, wait. Paul, what's up?
4: Hey, how you guys doing? Happy Friday.
1: Life is good. Happy Friday. Buy a ticket.
4: I don't know. I'm not too big into sports.
1: Ah, son of a gun. All right, that's fine. What's up?
4: I just had a question. You guys kill me every time. I feel like I'm hearing an inside joke, and I don't understand it.
2: I know where this is going.
4: Can you please tell me what the thank you means?
1: I'm not following. What is it?
4: The thank you.
1: Yes. I mean, one day I feel like we should say what it is, right?
3: The origin story of it?
1: Do you know the origin story of it?
0: No.
1: So essentially, whenever anyone finishes anything, we say, thank you. And we do it like that. Should we let the cat out of the bag today, but then never mention it again?
2: Yeah, I think we should.
3: Oh, I don't know. We can't podcast it, though.
1: Why not?
3: I don't want it on the record.
4: It's got to be for the people who are here today.
3: I agree.
2: Yeah.
3: Paul, I agree.
1: Here today, here right now?
3: Yeah. Right here, right now.
1: Have you ever... I don't know.
3: I don't think we should tell the origin story. Paul, we got to get... If you buy a ticket to tonight's game,
2: I'll tell you in person.
1: That's good. I don't know. I don't know, Paul. I got to think about that. We finally told our boss what it meant. We didn't even tell him until about like 3 weeks ago.
3: Man, we've been doing it for 6+ years.
1: We've been doing it for six years.
3: Yeah.
4: Oh, so it's like a real deep inside joke then.
1: Kind of. And it kind of just happened because Jed and I were listening to the same thing and both brought it up to each other. And then we showed Ashley and we were all laughing and we're like, that'd be kind of funny if we did it. I'll give hints. There was a segment that the biggest radio show in the history of radio did. They went to a sex convention or like a BDSM type convention.
3: Yeah, something along those lines.
1: And a guy kept saying something. And then Jed and I were just saying it in the studio kind of as a joke. All right, fine. We'll say it.
3: No.
1: Why?
2: He whispered.
3: Buy a ticket.
1: What do you think?
2: I say if you say it now, don't ever say it again. So the people who are listening, they're going to find out what it is, and then they'll be in on the inside joke, and then we can move on.
1: Fine.
2: But it's also you and Jed's joke.
1: I'll say it now, but never again. Okay. But I'm going to say it, and if anyone's listening right now, can you please just buy a ticket if I'm going to say what it is? Please just go buy a damn ticket.
0: How about you just tell half the story? You got to go to the game to find out the other half today.
2: I like that. I'm not mad at that.
1: On the Howard Stern Show, which I love, it's the best radio program in the history of radio, they sent, I'm blanking on his name, they sent one of the on-the-street people to like a BDSM thing. And it was like torture thing. What's that?

0: Hold on 1 second. Hold on, Paul.
1: Yeah, Danielle, what's up?
2: Hey, I've been driving myself crazy. It's worse than the secret sound, trying to figure out what that was. And I'm actually in line right now. I'm about to go in Tampa General Hospital for surgery, and I won't go in until I figure out what it is. So you've got to tell me, because I can't get out of the car and go get operated on until I know.
0: All right. Now,
3: I don't think we should say anything yet. Now you got to hold off a little bit. This is our secret sound.
0: Thank you. All right,
2: you
0: fine.
2: You guys got to say it.
0: All right.
3: Do you find yourself doing that? Even if since you don't know what it is, do you find?
2: Oh my God, yes! Like if somebody says thank you, I'm like thank you.
0: If anyone ever says,
3: I think we shouldn't say anything just yet because I know people are already.
0: I've been out at like Publix and someone has been like thank you, and they're just saying thank you, and I just go, oh.
2: Oh my God!
0: It's kind of impossible to not
2: I hope this valet don't come up to me because I'll be like, oh, I'm sorry. I'm just listening to the Joe show. You got to wait.
3: How about we reveal it at a time? We'll set an appointment.
0: But Danielle has surgery she's got to go into.
3: She'll know what
4: they want. I don't want to get into the nitty gritty, but what's the recovery time looking like, Danielle? Are you going to be listening Monday morning?
0: Hey, HIPAA.
2: I actually take Monday off work also, so I'm going to be listening Monday also.
4: Okay. So why not do it Monday morning? Joe Show reveals its biggest secret.
3: Ooh. Thank you.
2: I mean, or you can just text me what it is.
4: No, that's boring.
0: No.
4: It's so boring.
2: All right, well, let me get in there and get this. Surgeon must be waiting for me.
3: All right. Okay.
0: All right.
3: Be listening Monday. Maybe. Yeah.
0: Or should
3: reveal.
0: We say right now?
3: No.
0: Danielle, but she's getting surgery.
4: Okay.
3: I know, but now that I know that people are going around saying thank you, and not even knowing the origin of it,
4: hilarious.
3: I think that's great. Let's go through the whole weekend. Everybody's going to say it. If we run into each other, we'll say it, and we'll have everybody in Tampa Bay saying it, and they don't even know why, which is great.
0: All right, then fine. I'll leave you with this, then. What I had said, and we'll finish the story, but it happened on the greatest radio program of all time. They didn't, like, say, like, thank you. Aw. We didn't, like, rip that from them.
3: Mm-hmm.
0: But they did a segment that a guy kept saying thank you, but all right. I can promise you this. I don't think anyone, unless you heard that segment, knows really what we're talking. Even if you listen to Howard Stern, you may have not have heard that moment. But actually, I think maybe A.O. My Man. A.O. My Man, did I ever tell you what a thank you all means?
4: Ah.
5: No, listen. I catch myself doing that too, like she said. And one of my biggest disappointments lately is every time I've gone to the studio, I've never been there for the thank you. I've never been able to do with you guys.
3: Okay.
5: You know, like it's like I'm like now that I think about it, like I guess in my subconscious mind, I wanted it to happen just so I could do it with Jed. Because sometimes I'm driving in my truck, and you'd be like, thank you, and I'm like,
3: seeing it, no idea what it is.
5: But you know something? I'm going to go deeper than anybody, and I'm just going to go look up old Howard Stern episodes, and look up the one where he goes to the BDS. I love Howard Stern. Amazing. So,
0: he's the guy.
4: Yeah. He is.
5: You know what's my favorite bit that he's ever done? You can't tell the difference between guys working out in the gym and gay porn. That was one of my favorite bits the other day. And he was put on sound effects, and he's like, yeah, get it up.
0: He's at the Radio 4 bet where you could say dirty things. We'll get in trouble.
4: Yeah.
0: All right, Jules. I'll text you, but I'm not going to tell you. I'm not going
5: to
0: text you.
3: We can't tell you yet.
0: All right, fine. How about this? This is what we'll do. We'll do this. Ayo, my man, thank you. Danielle, by the way, good luck on your surgery. I hope everything goes good.
4: Love you, Danielle.
5: Good luck.
2: Thank you. Have a good day.
0: We love you. Hey, thank you. All right, this is what we are going to do right now. This is what we're going to do right now, and I do need to get a secret sound guess. So, Alex, hi, you're going to guess the secret sound, okay? But 1 second. We will reveal what thank you means at 8:40, right after the Secret Sound on Monday.
3: But if you buy a ticket to the Rays game, you might find out there.
0: All right, yes. Anyone who buys a ticket tonight to the Rays game, I will personally tell you the origin story of thank you. Yeah, that sounds good enough to me.
4: I think that's a good consolation.
0: 933FLZ.com. Go get the ticket. It's $40. You get the $15 food voucher. We're all going to be there.
4: The thank you origin story.
0: Yes. I really wish we were in the same row.
3: I know.
0: That's a mess.
6: Yeah.
0: Well, we'll do it for the next time.
4: We'll figure it out.
0: Yeah, because it'd be fun. I love doing stuff with Roomba.
3: Mm-hmm.
0: I love doing stuff with everyone. We got great coworkers. But Roomba's my favorite, and I'm on the record for saying that. I'm going to ignore what Ashley just said. News is next, and then right after that, The Mix.
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11: 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Kylian Mbappe once again found the back of the net. France into the semifinals will meet the winner of today's match between Belgium and Spain. Tomorrow, two matches, Norway against England and Argentina faces Switzerland.
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14: It is Ashley Nix filling in for my girl Katie Summers. This is the biggest news story in Tampa Bay. Hillsborough County Schools leaders are celebrating this summer because the state finally released all school district and district grades. And for the first time in more than a decade, Hillsborough County Public Schools earned an A for the district. That is major. In addition to that A grade, the district is also celebrating that for the first time in district history, all Transformation Network schools earned an A, a B, or a C. This is basically just letting us know the students are succeeding at higher levels than ever before, and they're committed to building on the momentum for each child that they serve. So, yeah, shout out to the students, the teachers, the parents, the babysitters, the aunties, the whole community.
15: My mama, your mama, your friend's mama.
14: So, Joe, you know, I was like, email, text me about a wedding invite, but now that I'm hearing about this Taylor Swift story, I'm not sure. One woman, her name is Melissa Gardner-Lee. She was disappointed to find out her and her husband, Garrett, hadn't been invited despite the fact that he was a music producer for her album, Red. Well, it turns out Garrett, the husband, actually was invited. He accidentally deleted the invite that came from Taylor's team via text. He said, I got a text message. I thought it was spam, adding that it didn't sound like Taylor's manager. Thankfully, Melissa eventually forgave her husband, Garrett. They did miss the wedding because he deleted the text message, but yeah.
16: I would miss it if yeah. that was the case.
14: Spam?
16: Yeah.
14: I probably would too. And last but not least, Teddy Swims has a brand new song. It's called Break Up in Reverse. Here, take a listen to this. Teddy Swims.

0: So this is my own personal opinion, and I say this all the time. This is not against Teddy Swims or anybody else. You got to give me upbeat music in the summer. I don't want to break up music in the summer. I want to break up.
1: Agree more.
0: I want to break up in the fall and the winter. 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
1: But you know who did a good breakup album that was in the summer? Khalid. Remember
0: Rodrigo
1: when Khalid did that? But like, yeah, fine. All right, fine. But Khalid did it first.
0: Yeah, you're right.
1: Send me. DJ Jamie Ferreira, I believe, has been waiting.
0: Patiently.
1: He is ready.
2: Oh, Jamie.
1: And he's about to put on what he called the best mix in the history of ever. His words, not mine. Did you say that, Jamie? That's DJ...
2: For yes.
1: DJ Jamie Ferreira, take it away. Let's have some fun. Happy Friday, everyone.
0: Woo!
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0: Thank you, thank you, thank you.
1: We're not done with the mix yet. I just wanted to pop in and say hi and say DJ Jamie Ferreira is killing it right now, man. Jamie, keep doing your thing. This is the Friday gift that keeps giving. One of these days we're going to figure out, how do we podcast something like this? What do? We put it on TikTok or something?
2: I think we can put it on TikTok.
1: Well, we'll look into it. Right. Jamie, keep doing your thing. 93.3 FLZ. Tampa Bay's number one and only.

0: the vibes are always high.
1: They are. Vibes are high. Vibes are high.
0: Here's the deal, though. I don't know if people know this, but DJ Jamie Ferrer is more than a DJ. He's got like 8,000 things he does a day. Now, the question is, Jamie, you want to co-host the rest of the show in here and we'll do some radio stuff? Or do you want to continue the mix till the end of the show?
2: Can I co-host so I can get ready for my big midday show?
3: Yeah. Done. I like that.
0: All right, we got some fun stuff coming up. A little pause for the cause, pay the bills, and then it will be the four of us. So we can invite more people, and we can end the... this has been a very fun week.
3: Bring Flip in.
0: Did you come in yesterday? No, there was a lot. Did you hear that?
4: I couldn't make it in. There was 12 people in here.
0: All right. We'll be back.
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0: You already know it. I've been saying it for forever, and we've done so much with them, and how lucky are we? There's nothing quite like our Tampa Bay Rays. Tonight, I'd never heard of anyone doing this before. This is how amazing they are. They gave us a whole section to, like, sell for $40 a seat. And you get $15 worth of food. You get, like, a voucher or something. I think I read golden ticket. I don't think so. I don't want you to go there thinking you get a golden ticket that basically says $15 food.
1: No.
0: This is not like Willy Wonka. But if it was, that'd be pretty cool. Something to think about. Mm-hmm. But anyways, you get that. So, you know, $40, but you get the $15 in food, $25, basically. If you had a 93.3FLZ.com. And then Jed's throwing out the first pitch. We've been taking bets on, is he going to throw a strike? Jamie's in here right now.
2: He's not going to make it to the mound.
1: What?
0: I didn't make it to the mound.
2: Well, no, so you were in front of the mound, weren't you?
0: I was in front of the mound. So you're saying he's not going to run up there?
2: Nah. I think he's going to. Here's what's going to happen in my head. He's going to get on the mound. He's going to do his little stretches and all that stuff. Because, you know, he's very fit. And then he's going to 50 cent it.
1: No, I don't know, Jamie. Not the 50 cent.
0: So he won't even make it past the mound.
1: I want to do it to where I hit somebody in the balls if I'm going to miss, like the Red Sox game.
2: Now, if he gets to the mound and he does like that Olympic skater day where she did a little twirly twirl thing and then threw it, that'd be kind of cool.
0: Yeah, you ever seen that one? The Padres first pitch? You ever seen the Padres one? She does a split and the splits. Or no, she does a, sorry, flip and then the splits.
1: Yeah, I don't.
0: It was awesome. You should try it.
1: I have kids if I do
0: that. Just take your keys out of your pocket and try it. It would be amazing.
1: Okay.
0: Come on.
1: I will.
0: But we're gonna root on Jed because this is going to be super cool. I think you're going to throw a strike. 800-409-9393, and then remember, there are certain words maybe on this thing that we can't say. 800-409-9393. I've had this talk before about people who have swear word hats and t-shirts. People being Ashley. Did you know that Ashley has like hats that say like the
1: F off and stuff?
3: I have
1: like
3: an F off hat for sure.
0: There's nothing wrong with it. My mom has it too. Well, no, there's nothing wrong with swearing. You know, I think there are a time and place for it for sure, but I just don't understand. There's not the rights with these hats and stuff. Jamie, what do you think?
2: Well, remember, I own like 45, 50 of those A-hole Live Forever shirts. Not wearing one today, though.
0: But, okay, then thank you for being

0: Where would you even buy a shirt like
1: that? I've taken a picture with a guy with that shirt.
2: That's the World Cup bet.
0: Why do you take pictures of my dad so much? I guess I am a prude. I don't.
1: Yeah, you are. With that. Yeah, you are.
0: Why?
2: But the moment Alyssa gets home, it's
1: right. Just don't speak.
0: 93.3.

0: All right, Joe Show, we're live, 93.3 FLZ. I have an idea, and obviously we got to wait for Katie to get back, because, well, she's going to have to agree to it. It's kind of like a big ask. I was thinking, what if, because it's summer, it's...
1: Joe yeah, needs I was like, wait, slumber what is right that? Now.
0: I'm tired. It is summer, and... I was thinking of slumber. Mm-hmm. What about a sleepover at everyone's house? What was the best part about being like a kid sleeping over at your friend's house?
2: Ooh, some Thoughts. Kids had different. I agree because some kids had different video game systems. Some kids had pools. Some kids had trampolines. Mm-hmm. You know, it was different every single place that you went to every other weekend.
0: Some parents had no care if you stayed up all night.
1: Right.
0: Some the best ones is where they had like an empty room, so you get like a bed to sleep
2: the
0: on.
2: Best.
0: Other you got on the a floor. Basement. So like out. We all see whose place is the best to
1: it's
0: stay.
1: It's gonna
0: at.
1: Be Katie. She's yeah. got a whole house.
2: Yeah, yeah.
0: But maybe it won't be. And I feel bad that we're gonna talk about this without her being here because she should defend herself. I mean, we could call Sean actually, mm-hmm. but. What if it's not? What if there's something secretly, like, horrible about it that we don't know?
3: Didn't she turn one of her closet, like, Sean's closet into her, like, makeup dress room?
0: Yeah, but
3: thing?
0: That's nice. That's high class.
1: That is.
0: So maybe it will be, like, a good place. But what do you think Jed's place would be like to stay there?
3: Frat house.
2: No.

0: Jamie.
1: Honestly, I think he cooked dinner and I love it.
2: Oh, that's yeah. where I think potentially Jed might have the best. See, I mean, the front runner's though. Obviously Katie's. Yeah, Katie's house is awesome. Uh-huh. But the number one ranked team doesn't always win the tournament.
0: Here's my thing, Joe. With my place, it's if we're going to have all four of us spend the night, I have two beds.
2: No, I think we do five. We put Jamie in it, too.
0: Okay, Jamie can come, too, but I don't know if I'm going
2: to... While we're at it, Nick's house. Because Nick's good. House might be yeah. super nice. Yeah,
0: Nick, and he just moved. He's in Clearwater now, and it's a beautiful home.
2: All right, what is Jamie's house like? I've been over there, actually. Can I sleep in the shoe room?
3: I mean, I can put down an air mattress or something.
2: I might be down with that. Okay, now we're cooking.
0: What if we did,
3: I got a man cave, too.
0: What if we did, Joe, at my parents' house? And hear me out.
1: The only parents' house.
0: No, hear me out. We'll do it at my parents' house because they have multiple rooms.
1: And a pool.
0: And they have a smoker. There we go. We're got to do it at my...
1: I was going to go over there.
0: I'm going to call my dad right now.
2: Wait, no.
0: Can I call my dad and ask for permission?
2: 1 second before we call him.
0: Okay.
2: Are you just doing it to get out of us staying at your place?
0: No, not at all. I'm doing it because I want space. Yeah, because when we
2: call your dad.
0: Okay.
3: It checks all the boxes.
1: Yeah,
0: it does check all the boxes. Mm-hmm. Thank you, Jamie.
1: And honestly, it probably is a lot cleaner than his place.
0: Hey, can I put you on the ear real quick? Dad, we're talking about having sleepovers at everybody from the show's house. And I was wondering if we could have a sleepover at you and Mom's house.
4: Sure.
0: Oh! Hey. There we go.
2: Anything off limits?
1: My wife.
4: My bourbon collection.
0: Oh, okay. That's the only thing.
2: Can we bring more to the bourbon collection?
4: Oh, absolutely.
1: All right. <Very accepted. laughs>
0: All right. Love you, Dad.
1: Love you.
2: Love you, Papa.
4: Love you. See ya.
1: He's so cool.
2: Can we go in the pool naked?
0: I should have cast.
1: I'll record you guys going in.
0: I'd want to do it.
1: That'd go viral.
0: I want to do it on a weekend where they aren't there, though.
1: No, I would love them to be there. No, that's the whole purpose.
2: To have the parents there.
1: Yeah, because when you go to sleep over, the parents have to be there.
0: Okay. That's what you guys...
2: Why did you look so disgusted?
1: Yeah. Well, because what are you trying to do with your...
0: There's no rules, though. If the parents aren't home, have you ever had a sleepover where the parents aren't home?
1: No.
0: Really?
1: I've never done that. Why would they leave me alone? No.
0: That's dangerous.
2: That's a stay at an Airbnb at that rate.
0: We had a kid who Joe and I went to high school with, who this is when I was 15-ish, 16, and Mom was kind of naughty.
1: Mm-hmm.
0: But she would like kind
2: of... What?
0: Well, I'm saying like she was not naughty, like sexually naughty.
1: So she left.
0: She was misbehaving a lot. Kids alone. And she would leave us alone as like 15, 16
1: Where's his family
0: year
1: olds. Now? I don't even care about that story. Exactly. She was leaving kids at home. No, I never left.
0: No parents allowed.
2: Hmm.
0: We're adults. We
1: just put that on the door.
2: Yeah. What do we think Ashley's will be like besides the mirrors on her ceiling?
0: I think it's going to be clean as hell.
1: Yeah, it's going to be super clean.
0: Super clean. And then we're going to open up her fridge and there's going to be nothing in there.
1: Yeah, just water.
2: Do you have nothing in your fridge?
1: I have water. I have a cucumber. I have...
0: Why do you have a cucumber?
1: Because I like cucumbers. Oh. It's good. It's healthy. Yeah, oh. But it's not good late night snack.
0: Not for that other reason.
1: What else? Pineapples. Yeah, that's about it. Oh, and Gatorade and turmeric shots.
2: There's nothing like...
1: baking powder.
2: There's nothing like an empty-ish fridge when you put like a case of water in.
1: Yeah, it makes it look cool. We got a lot. That's why I love going to Sam's. I'm like, I'll fit 30 in there. Come on.
2: Look at me go. I did that. I really did.
1: Hydrated, yes.
2: What would my place be like?
1: Honestly, it seems a little messy. It seems like, can I sit here? Is it okay? Like, what's that smell?
3: You know, not as she brings the smell thing up.
2: Ooh.
3: Before we got into our very fancy Uber ride last week, I didn't notice a little.
2: Really?
3: I'm kidding.
2: Oh, thank God.
3: You got one of those really cool laundry things that hold your clothes.
2: Elisa, you did like that thing. Elisa, as a 30-year-old, you love doing sleepovers.
5: Oh, I love doing adult sleepovers. My friends and I are all childless, and we just had a sleepover this past weekend, and we did some watercolor, watched a bunch of awesome movies, shows, and had a really great time.
1: Oh, I love that.
2: Because yeah. I'm a guy, I have to ask.
1: He doesn't know what watercolors is.
2: You know, because when you're a kid, or not a kid, but like when you're like you get in high school, you start thinking, I'm wearing all this stuff. Do girls just like make out on sleepovers? Or is that just a fantasy?
5: I mean, not, but at this particular one, no.
3: But pillow fights are definitely in,
1: what
3: right?
1: What do guys do? You guys just wrestle?
2: What do guys do? We make wrestle? Out.
1: Yeah, you wrestle.
2: And
1: that's
2: drink some bourbon. Yes, just the boys.
1: Just the boys.
2: Any movie recommendations for when we're having a sleepover?
1: Mean Girls.
5: I have an awful movie recommendation that is great, and you need to be really, really high for it. It's called The SP.
0: VSP?
2: VSP.
5: The SP.
0: What is that?
2: I don't know, but
0: you got a stone
2: for it. You got a computer in front of you.
5: Have a sleepover and watch it. Highly recommend.
0: All right.
2: Unbelievable. Well, thank you so much for calling in. We appreciate you.
5: Absolutely.
2: What are you doing this weekend?
5: We are doing stained glass at another friend's house this weekend.
2: What are you guys?
1: Yeah. Is this the new, was it baking bread or whatever? Sourdough bread?
2: Alisa? Have a beautiful, beautiful, beautiful weekend, all right?
5: You too, guys. Love you.
2: Love you more.
1: Stay high.
2: No kidding.
0: We can do tie-dye shirts.
2: That's it for today. Today was another fun one. Yesterday was insane.
1: It was
0: crazy.
2: Wore the roses this week. Really, really good. Judge Joe show. Oh, we need to get an update on the whole concert.
1: Yes,
2: Post
1: we
2: Malone
1: do.
2: Yesterday. Yeah. We should contact them. So, if you did not hear Judge Joe show, you're going to have to listen next week. Everything iHeartRadio app, Spotify, iTunes. We prefer the iHeart app. It does have video. Jamie, this weekend, what are you doing?
3: Tonight I will be at Adventure Island with Brian Figg. We're taking the show on the road. Come sweat it out and have some fun at the pool.
2: Yeah, I'm excited.
3: The wave pool is like ridiculous. They did some upgrades to it. Like the waves are like
0: mega.
2: So there's two things you can do. Adventure Island, which is a ton of fun.
1: Mm-hmm.
2: You could also do the Rays. So we got two things going on.
3: I wish I could
2: be
3: at both.
2: I know. I wish I could be at Adventure Island. But
1: me
2: the Rays
1: too.
2: Game, don't feel bad about this. Rays game's going to be absolutely sick. If you want tickets, 933FLZ.com, $40. You get $15 like food coupon. And we'll all be hanging out. We're going to be there having fun. Jed's throwing out the first pitch.
0: Yes.
2: Best of luck, Jed.
0: Thank you, Sia.
2: Last words for the guy throwing out the first pitch.
0: I'll see you at Circle K. I'll be there in about an hour. Right over in Seminole off Park Boulevard.
2: Completely forgot to plug that at the end of the show.
0: That's
2: my
0: all
2: apologies.
0: Good.
1: Do it again.
0: No. Hey, Park Boulevard, Circle K, free food, free t-shirts, discounted gas. 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

If you missed it earlier from our all-star traffic team, I-75 will be open soon. 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I guess there's only one way to find out. 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Tampa Bay's number one in music channel. Jamie Ferreira in for Katie. Happy Friday.

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JB Ferreira. You might be able to hear it during one of the episodes of the podcast. Not only that, you'll definitely get to hear all the wrong answers. So on Monday, 6 a.m., when you leave your talk back with what you think is a secret sound to get into Cozumel, Mexico, aboard the Margaritaville at Seas Islander, you'll have a one-up on everybody.

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JB Fern. 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

lot of y'all think I was playing. Do the research. 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I'm JB Ferrer. I know. It's a little early in the morning to be talking about, you know, exotic dancers and venues and whatnot. But hey, remember, I'm the overnight guy normally. I am number one with adult entertainers all across Tampa Bay.

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93.3 FLZ, Tampa Bay's number one in music channel. It's JB Furr. You know you have way too much money when you are able to throw a $30 million wedding for 1,000 of your closest friends. That's the estimated amount that it cost Taylor Swift and Travis Kelce to get married at Madison Square Garden. Not only that, $5 million in floral and decor and entertainment, which I was not invited as the DJ. I'm a little bit upset. Another $5,000, too, for pizza. That part I could see spending the money on.

I'm going to be real with you. This is something that I would do, and I'm actually surprised that it didn't happen here in Florida. It's 93.3 FLZ. Tampa Bay's number one in music channel. I'm JB Ferreira, in for Katie. Vandals in Montana blow up 13 porta potties on 4th of July. I keep forgetting Montana's a state. Not going to lie to you. But yeah, that would be some stuff that I would do. Related, damages costing over $12,000. These must be the most expensive porta poop

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The Joe Show Secret Sound, where whenever someone, and hopefully you get it correct, you're going to Cozumel, Mexico with us on the Joe Show Cruise. 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

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I'm JB Ferrer. Did you see this? Chick-fil-A is going to be giving out free meals this month. They celebrate their 80th anniversary this month and their National Cow Appreciation Day. I wasn't aware that was a thing. Happens to be July 14th. Now, here's the deal. If you want to get in on some free Chick-fil-A, all you got to do is dress up like a cow or wear cow-themed attire to Chick-fil-A. We have one right up the street here on Overton. Yeah.

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I'm gonna tell you what, the halftime show at the FIFA World Cup Finals is gonna be insane. Bieber just added to the lineup. It's 93.3 FLZ, Tampa Bay's number one music channel. JB Fred, Bieber, Shakira, BTS alone. Yeah, I mean, there's a few more as well, but come on. I mean, that's gonna be a hell of a show. Hey,

0: Cash kicks off Monday morning at 9:25 on the Joe Show. 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
0: All right.

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I'm JB Ferrer. I would love to know. Get on the iHeartRadio app right now. Leave me a little talk back. Hey, don't forget, I got an hour commercial for

It's 93.3 FLZ, Tampa Bay's number one in music channel. I'm JB Ferrer. So Joe, Jed, and Ashley this morning on the Joe Show, we're talking about this. They're talking about weddings. You know, Joe's getting married in December. Taylor Swift just got married. One thing that got to me was, like, who has a wedding during the week? Like, seriously, you get an invite for a wedding, you usually expect it to be like a Friday, Saturday, Sunday, you know, the Lord's Day. But, like, who seriously gets married on a Tuesday?

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It's 93.3 FLZ, Tampa Bay's number one in music channel. JB Ferrer. If you are new to the Tampa Bay area, welcome. And I'm sure you're going to learn real quick that, A, there's a heat wave going on. It's like 110 degrees outside. And, yes, in the state of Florida right now, there are people that have

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It's 93.3 FLZ, Tampa Bay's number one music channel. JB Ferreira in for Katie, Brian Fink, and myself. We will be live at Adventure Island tonight, taking the weekend rollout on the road for Aquaglow, kicking off at 7. And then, of course, you got Jed for the Joe Show on the St. Pete side, throwing out the first pitch at the Trop. Our first place Tampa Bay Rays taking on the Mariners. 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

It's 93.3 FLZ, Tampa Bay's number one music channel. I'm JB Furrer. Hi. And I know everybody hates Mondays, but hey, this Monday is going to be a little bit different. It's going to be special because you got a shot at $1,000, not just $8,000. We're talking 13 grand right here. I did that math, by the way, without a calculator. High five to me. The $1,000 fill-up returns Monday morning right here. We kick it off. Your shot at a grand, 13 times a day. First keyword with the Joe Show.

Olivia Rodrigo dropped dead on 93.3 FLZ, Tampa Bay's number one music channel. Shabby Fraz, we're heading into the weekend. If you're wondering what songs I'm feeling, you know, what I vibe out to when I'm not DJing or talking on the radio, every week I post them up on our IG, my top three songs of the week. 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

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JB Ferrer, how did I not know about the guy in Indiana that apparently cut off his man parts and then set him on fire? Yeah, because that seems like a very logical thing to do. Oh, in case you guys were wondering, he's back on the streets now, just probably missing some parts.

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You get $1,000. You get $1,000. Hey, you in the corner. Wipe the drool off your chin. You're going to get $1,000 too. 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Tampa Bay is number one in music. Channel up JB Ferrer. $1,000 fill-up returns Monday morning. $1,000 13 times a day right here. Put some gas in your tank. I got a feeling gas prices are going to be going back up. Woo, boy, I just watched the news yesterday. So, you know, for the first time in like a million years, I watched the news. Regardless, treat yourself to something nice. Take the family on a little vacation. Whatever you want with $1,000. First keyword kicks off Monday morning, 9:25 with the Joe Show.

Did you know that Enrique Iglesias did a guest appearance on Two and a Half Men when that show was popular? It's 93.3 FLZ, Tampa Bay's number one music channel. It's JB Furrier. Yes, in case you were wondering, I'm watching sitcoms on one TV in a studio and the Food Network on the other. 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

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It's JB Ferrer. We got a ton of concerts coming to town. We just had a few here. Yee, Post Malone, Tame Impala last night, Bruno Mars and J. Cole, according to the Sarasota Herald Tribune. Yeah, they're leading the way for the rest of the year on the biggest shows coming to the Tampa Bay area. Bruno Mars, Ray J, two nights in September. You want in? 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

going on this weekend. Make sure 93.3 FLZ is the soundtrack to it. It's JB Ferreira in for Katie. Now tonight, you can pick your poison. Jed's going to be throwing out the first pitch at the Trop. Our first place Tampa Bay Rays taking on the Seattle Mariners tonight. 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Brian Fink, myself, taking the weekend rollout. 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

Just mine. It is Nick Wise. You know I love to say it. It's Nick Wise live on a Friday. We made it, and only a couple hours to go until the weekend officially begins. 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

93.3 FLZ. Seeing it all over social media, the videos and the pictures. Post Malone Jelly Roll here in Tampa. Looked like a great show. And props to everyone that went. I went to Morgan Wallen last year in July, and I'm like, this will be my last show outside in July ever again. Damn, I hate

93.3 FLZ. My name is Nick Wise. A wedding website is claiming Taylor Swift and Travis Kelce wedding cost between $20 million and $30 million. And Jason Kelce, the brother of Travis, is claiming that he drank way over 15 beers that night. And I'm sure he did. I believe him.

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We're talking about the cost of the wedding a couple minutes ago. $5 to $10 million on renting out the garden, they're saying. $5 million minimum on the decor and the floral arrangements. $2.5 to $3 million for the catering. And yeah, I mean, that's a lot more money than my wedding cost down in St. Pete, that's for sure.

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We are 93.3 FLZ, and we'll kick it off with Taylor Swift. I knew it. I knew you.

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Z. My name is Nick Weiss. If you have a birthday today here on July 10th, you share a birthday with Jessica Simpson, Sofia Vergara, and Adrian Grenier, better known as Vinny Chase from Entourage, which is my favorite show of all time. He turned 50 today?

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Google sees the biggest spike in people searching for hangover cures on January 1st and November 1st, which is the day after.

this song yesterday when I first heard it. Didn't really love it. Played it a few times. Really started to like it. Now I love it. And it's become my guilty pleasure song that I rock out to in my car when nobody else is around. Ariana Grande, Hate That I Made You Love Me, 93.3 FLZ.

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My name is Nick Wise. These are my wise thoughts today. Most people can eat the same breakfast weeks in a row without complaint, but the same dinner for weeks? Now that is just insanity. Everyone actually has three voices. The one in your head, the one you hear when you talk, and the one that everyone else

Justin Bieber on 93.3 FLZ. It was announced the other day he's going to be headlining, well, co-headlining, the halftime show at the World Cup championship game. And Madonna also on the lineup, as well as Shakira and BTS. Not a bad lineup for a halftime show. I know.

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My name is Nick Wise. Make sure you're listening to The Joe Show every single morning. They got the secret sound. I think more people listen for the secret sound than they do for me or The Joe Show or the music. Because everybody is trying to win that trip to Mexico. So make sure you try

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So a website crunched all the numbers, estimated the wedding cost to be between 20 and 30 million, 5 to 10 million on renting out Madison Square Garden, a minimum of 5 million on decor and floral arrangements, 2.5 to 3 million for catering and logistics, around 1,100 guests. I mean, that is a lot of money. But you know what? She's Taylor Swift, so she gets what she wants. It's just a

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1: Yes, I do.
0: Good for you. Those are two things I do not do.

I knew you. Taylor Swift on 93.3 FLZ. Travis's brother said he drank way more than 15 beers at the wedding. I can only imagine. My guess is he was probably closer to 25.

Longo weekend begins tonight. Evan Longoria used to play for the Rays. It's 93.3 FLZ. He's in town this weekend. And the upper deck is going to be open. It's going to be a great crowd at the Trop tonight.

You are very, very welcome, Usher. He's the only one that ever thanks us for playing his song after we play it on the air. It's 93.3 FLZ. Justin Bieber, you're listening to him now. He's going to be co-headlining the World Cup halftime show at the championship game next Sunday.

0: Ashley, cash kicks off Monday morning at 9:25 on the Joe Show. 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

Lists like this are always weird. It's 93.3 FLZ. It's talking about the best cities in the U.S. First off, I feel like Tampa and St. Pete should be on here. But number one was Santa Fe, New Mexico. I have no desire to go to Santa Fe. Charleston, number two. I have heard good things about Charleston. Savannah, number three. I've heard it's great there for St. Patrick's Day. New Orleans, number four. Great food.

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The Joe Show Secret Sound, where whenever someone, and hopefully you get it correct, you're going to Cozumel, Mexico with us on the Joe Show Cruise. 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

0: 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My name is Nick Wise. These are my wise thoughts today. Most people can eat the same breakfast weeks in a row without complaint, but the same dinner for weeks? Now that is just insanity. Everyone actually has three voices. The one in your head, the one you hear when you talk, and the one that everyone else hears instead.
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The upper deck going to be open. It's 93.3 FLZ. And the entire Joe Show going to be at the game. And I'm excited to go hang out with the Joe Show because they are always everywhere and they never invite me anywhere. I'm very secluded. Like, they don't include me in any of their fun things. And so I'm very appreciative that they're going to let me sit with them tonight. If you're going to the game, we'll see you at the Trop. We're in Section 128.

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3: It is so good being live at Adventure Island for Aqua Glow. 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
3: 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We're live on 93.

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It's Brian Fink. You got DJ Jamie Ferreira in the mix. 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It is such an amazing time, a perfect way for the summer. Shouts out to Candace, got her 22nd birthday in St. Pete with us tonight here in the weekend rollout. What's up to Michelle driving down Del Mabry? Thank you for being a part of our Friday night fam as we are live from Adventure Island for Aqua Glow with 93.3 FLZ.

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2: 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You got DJ Jamie Ferreira in the mix. 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What's up to Susan and Erica? Thank you for being a part of our Friday Night Fam in Clearwater. 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

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You got DJ Jamie Ferreira in the mix. Whatever you got going on for your Friday night, if you got your birthday, you got your bachelorette party, you got a divorce party in Tampa Bay, just text in to 97720. 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

0: Avery right now. Chelsea, thank you for being a part of our Friday night fam. 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

0: 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The stands are packed. 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